little baby ducks, old pickup trucks, slow-moving trains, and rain. I love little country streams, sleep without dreams, Sunday school in May, and hay.

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I love winners when they cry, losers when they try, music when it's good, and life.

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The emphasis is on melody and relaxation, but it may speed up a bit during the second hour. The show's at 10 a.m. in the UK, that's 5 a.m. on the US East Coast, so why not come along and keep me, Richard Bartholomew, awake while I try to wake you up?

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And that's the reason why, between 1 and 4 p.m., Monday through Thursday, we invite you to join us and share some afternoon delight. A lot of the time, the show will be presented by me, Terry Clasper, but to add to the delight, it will sometimes be presented by another presenter. In the show, we'll take you back in time with our 3 o'clock thrill, music and memories from a year gone by. The show will start with some number ones, and halfway through, the chance to relax and enjoy 3 very gentle songs. 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Afternoon delight, only here at the Phoenix Radio.

Hello, this is Terry Pasqua, and I just dropped in to tell you about a show that you can hear on Phoenix Radio every Tuesday, Wednesday, Thursday and Friday from 10 a.m. UK, that's 5 on the east coast of the States. The show's called The Selection, and is presented by both myself and Sue Morgan. Sue will be here on Tuesdays and Thursdays, myself on Wednesdays and Fridays, and we'll both have a rich mix of music and features to keep you entertained across the morning. In the first hour, we'll have a top 10 at 10. Could be from either side of the pond. It will be from this time back then. Can you work out where then is? In the second hour of the show, amongst other things, we'll have 3 gentle songs in the coffee break. And the third hour, well, that's all down to you and the songs you fancy listening to. The Selection, Tuesday through Friday from 10 to 1 in the UK, 5 to 8 on the east coast of the States. We'd love to see you.

I can't make it without you. And I'm telling you, honey, you're my reason for laughing, for crying, for living, and for dying.

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Join me for Source of the Dance, where we celebrate the divine in the world around us with stories and songs from the pagan and Jewish traditions, inspiration from nature, and anything else that seems right. It's on every Monday at 10 p.m. in the UK, 5 p.m. Eastern. It'd be great to have you along.

This ain't no disco. We do that on a Saturday night. It ain't no country club either. This is the Tuesday Music Club. The Tuesday Music Club is a place where you can relax and talk to friends about music or whatever's on your mind and request almost anything you like from our jukebox. We'll also have a featured album and lots of other features to keep you entertained, including the Missing Words competition, the same old song and the twisted lyric. So why not join me, Adrian Picton, on Phoenix Radio 4 till 7 UK time, that's 11 till 2 US Eastern, for the Tuesday Music Club.

everybody. I'm Amanda, and I'm here to tell you about my Sunday show called Such a Good Feeling. In this show, I'll be playing loads of music from the 80s and the 90s, a few more modern songs, and also some older songs from the 60s and the 70s. 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

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I'm the host of Standard Time, which is heard right here on the Phoenix Radio, Thursdays, 6 p.m. in the U.K. That's 1 o'clock in the afternoon here in the East Coast of the United States. 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

This ain't no disco. We do that on a Saturday night. It ain't no country club either. This is the Tuesday Music Club. The Tuesday Music Club is a place where you can relax and talk to friends about music or whatever's on your mind and request almost anything you like from our jukebox. We'll also have a featured album and lots of other features to keep you entertained, including the Missing Words competition, the same old song and the twisted lyric. So why not join me, Adrian Picton, on Phoenix Radio 4 till 7 UK time, that's 11 till 2 US Eastern, for the Tuesday Music Club.

Each Sunday morning, I open early doors on Phoenix Radio 1208 for 2 hours of music to ease you into the day. The emphasis is on melody and relaxation, but it may speed up a bit during the second hour. The show's at 10 a.m. in the UK, that's 5 a.m. on the US East Coast, so why not come along and keep me, Richard Bartholomew, awake while I try to wake you up?

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Whatever.

Hey, love.

Hi, this is Woody Dresner. Join me for Source of the Dance, where we celebrate the divine in the world around us with stories and songs from the pagan and Jewish traditions, inspiration from nature, and anything else that seems right. It's on every Monday at 10 p.m. in the UK, 5 p.m. Eastern. It'd be great to have you along.

Monday, Monday. Can't trust that day, can ya? So let's see what I can do to fix that. Hello everybody, this is Herbie Allen, inviting you to join me every Monday at 4 p.m. UK time, 11 a.m. US Eastern for Monday Madness. 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We're going to have plenty of feel-good music to help it go down that much better. 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Your requests are also an important part of the show, as I need to know what to play to help brighten up your Monday. So that's Monday Madness with me, Herbie Allen, every Monday right here at 4 p.m. UK time, 11 a.m. US Eastern, only on The Phoenix Radio, playing the best mix.

Hi there, I'm Martin Miles and I'm here to tell you about a show called the Heritage Chart Hour. 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And during the show, we'll be choosing a Heritage Chart song of the week. 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

0: Good morning. Cara's here to ease you gently into the day with great music, good company, and a calm, cozy start while the rest of the world is still waking up. Phoenix Radio News.
1: Questions remain over who will pay for the Duke and Duchess of Sussex's security when they return to the UK in a few weeks' time. Prime Minister Andy Burnham says it's a private matter and indicated that the state will not pay for the family's security. Royal Observer correspondent Josh Rom says the Sussex's visit to the UK this summer proved a success.
2: As we saw in the summer, Meghan and the children were able to get in and out of the UK largely undetected for private family matters, whilst Prince Harry was still able to appear publicly and conduct charitable endeavours and his patronage commitments.
1: Harry and Meghan will live in a non-royal residence outside of London, having already enrolled Prince Archie and Princess Lilibet in schools here. French police have released footage appearing to show officers being attacked by migrants as they try to stop a small boat crossing in the Channel. The video shows people in life jackets throwing objects at officers, who then use a type of pepper spray before slashing the inflatable boat once it's empty. But ministers are keen to stress that successful Channel crossings are falling. A giant snake called Jodie Foster is thought to be the first in the world to get a cancer treatment normally used on humans. Dr. Ian Ashpole is one of the vets from Chester Zoo who helped the 15-foot python. He says Jodie's back to her normal self.
3: I think hopefully we've got on top of this, and she's about 23 years old. She should hopefully live into her 30s, so fingers crossed she should have a few good years ahead of her.
1: A motorist is prosecuted every week for driving the wrong way on the motorway. Court papers show reckless drivers are caught reversing along the carriageway, pulling U-turns next to high-speed traffic and driving backwards. And the world's oldest person is celebrating her birthday today. Ethel Catterham from Surrey is turning 117. From Radio News Hub, I'm Grace McIntosh.
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1: Showers will be less frequent and lighter than recent days, though some heavy downpours remain possible, most likely across Wales. Highs of 21 degrees Celsius.

A very good morning to you. How you doing? It's 8 minutes past seven. And good morning to Terry, good morning to Coral and Elvin, good morning to Natasha as well. She has just submitted her songs. Well done you. Getting closer. 3 days left to do that if you want to. 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Top 10s from the 60s, 70s and separately for the 80s and the 90s, or from just one decade if you prefer. Deacon Blue, Real Gone Kid on the way. I have got a last minute snuggle coming up for you in this half an hour. What's on TV, feel good flashback, bounce out of bed in the next half an hour, news headlines, weather and so much more to keep you entertained.

Deek and Blue, Real Gone Kid. In the last hour of the show today, we've got the Summer of Your Life. Some brilliant tracks and memories to be shared with you by a listener. But now we're going from the modern to the classic with Benson Boone and the Beach Boys.

The Beach Boys, Good Vibrations. Before that, Benson Boone, Mystical Magical. With this Beach Boys song, it's almost like they didn't quite think it was long enough, so they faded it out and had to bring it back in again to make it just a bit longer so people got value for money. Yeah, okay, possibly a very cynical point of view. Pet Shop Boys on the way with West End Girls, and then we are heading to our snuggle, news headlines and weather.

0: Questions remain over who will pay for the Duke and Duchess of Sussex's security when they return to the UK in a few weeks' time. Prime Minister Andy Burnham says it's a private matter. Royal Observer correspondent Josh Rom says the Sussex's visit to the UK this summer proved a success.
1: As we saw in the summer, Meghan and the children were able to get in and out of the UK largely undetected for private family matters, whilst Prince Harry was still able to appear publicly and conduct charitable endeavours and his patronage commitments.
0: French police have released footage appearing to show officers being attacked by migrants as they tried to stop a small boat crossing in the Channel. The video shows people in life jackets throwing objects at officers, who then use a type of pepper spray before slashing the inflatable boat once it's empty. And the world's oldest person is celebrating her birthday today. Ethel Catterham is 117. From Radio News Hub, I'm Grace McIntosh.
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4: Phoenix weather.
0: Showers will be less frequent and lighter than recent days, though some heavy downpours remain possible, most likely across Wales. Highs of 21 degrees Celsius.
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If wine isn't your thing, that's okay. Rachel is sure to have something you like. She's always willing to take requests as well. The Wine Bar is a great place to chat with friends and listen to wonderful music. 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

The Jacksons, I want you back. Oh no, once you've gone, that's it. I don't want you back. Morning, Coral. Morning, Elveen. How are you? 22 minutes to 8. Belinda Carlisle. This is a good way to go, isn't it? Live your life. Be free. We'll do the TV after this.

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1: 7 o'clock, Athletics Diamond League, Lausanne, BBC Two, Tom Reed Wilson's Grand Tour on Five. 7:30, The Travelling Auctioneers on BBC One, and Abby Clancy, Celebrity Homes, ITV One. 8 o'clock on BBC One, Celebrity MasterChef, Emmerdale, ITV One. 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Alexander Armstrong in Sri Lanka on 5. ITV One, 8:30, Coronation Street. Moving to 9 o'clock, Would I Lie to You, BBC One. Bergerac, BBC Two. Who Wants to Be a Millionaire? Celebrity Special, ITV One. 8 out of 10 Cats Does Countdown on Channel 4. Heat on 5. Danny Dyer stars as the head of a family of British expats who reunite in Victoria, Australia, for a summer holiday with dramatic results. 9:30, Android, BBC One. QI at 10 on BBC Two. The Twisted Tale of Amanda Knox on ITV One. Big Fat Quiz Best Bits on Channel 4. And 27 Dresses at 20 to 11 on BBC One. A single woman acting as a bridesmaid at her sister's wedding struggles to hide her love for the groom. 5 past 11, Sarah Millican, Bobby Dazzler on Channel 4.

0: Simon and Garfunkel, Bridge Over Troubled Water, and Gerry and the Pacemakers, and Ferry Across the Mersey. It had kind of a watery feel today, but it was purely coincidental. I wasn't awake enough to have come up with that all on my own, from my own imagination and brain, you know. Pure coincidence, if you believe in that kind of thing. Okay. Sorry, I was just looking at emails to see whether we have anything I need to tell you about. I don't. I have a Telegram message and I have an email from Carol and Alex. Good morning to them. And good morning to Rob and Anna as well.
1: Good morning!

Somebody to Love. It's Senior Citizens Day today, so our triple is all about being older. No wiser, but older. And it's time to bounce out of bed. This morning with ABBA.

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1: The Prime Minister says Harry and Meghan's security is a private matter for them when they move back to the UK later this month. It's been 6 years since the Duke and Duchess of Sussex moved to the US. They're returning to live in a non-royal residence outside of London and will not return to their roles as working royals. Royal Observer correspondent Josh Rom says security is an important factor for the couple.
2: Of course, Prince Harry has previously cited security as a number one barrier, as one of his sticking points for bringing Meghan and his children to the UK. But as we saw in the summer, Meghan and the children were able to get in and out of the UK largely undetected.
1: The Met Office is warning the UK could be in for a wetter and stormier autumn and early winter because of an unprecedented El Nino event. Forecasters say sea temperatures could rise more than 3 degrees, far beyond a typical El Nino. The event is also expected to drive global temperatures higher. A giant python called Jodie Foster has had a cancer treatment usually reserved for humans. She's thought to be the first snake in the world to be treated through electrochemotherapy. Dr. Ian Ashpole from Chester Zoo is one of the vets taking care of Jodie.
3: Having done the procedure and having seen how she's responded, she's eating really well, she's put on weight, and she's back to her normal sort of feisty self. It's fantastic. It feels great to know that we've made an intervention which has really helped her.
1: Racism and sexism are becoming normal in the UK. That's what the Women and Equalities Minister, Bridget Phillipson, is saying. The Cabinet Minister also criticised the police for failing to tackle violence against women and girls. And Coventry City returned to top flight action for the first time in a quarter of a century. The new Premier League season kicks off at 8 p.m. with the Sky Blues away at title holders Arsenal. That's the latest from Radio News Hub. I'm Grace McIntosh.
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5: Phoenix Weather.
1: Showers will be less frequent and lighter than recent days, though some heavy downpours remain possible, most likely across Wales. Highs of 21 degrees Celsius.
0: Whether you're heading out into the sunshine or enjoying a slow, summery start at home, stay tuned to Phoenix Radio, because no one has more fun on the radio in the mornings than we do.

Mike and the Mechanics, Living Years. Before that, Christy Moore, The Voyage, and Mary Chapin Carpenter, Grow Old With Me, all to do with Senior Citizens Day today. Patsy Gallant and From New York to LA plays next, then we'll take a look at what's in the

0: Time to take a look at what's in the papers with Cara.
1: It really is all about the Sussexes today. And you know, with all the things they've said about Britain in the past, it kind of sticks in my throat to read it. So here we go. Daily Mirror, no way back to royal life. The Daily Mail says Sussex's security could cost taxpayers £5 million a year. While The Eye says Sussex's fly back to UK without a deal for taxpayer-funded security. The Times says King puts William first as Harry heads home. And the Daily Telegraph, Harry hopes to win back King's trust. The Guardian, racism and sexism normalised in UK, says Equalities Minister. And the Metro, hosepipe hero of fire murder. Finally, the Daily Record says thugs batter mum in dog bite row.

0: there.
1: The Prime Minister says Harry and Meghan's security is a private matter for them when they move back to the UK later this month. Royal Observer correspondent Josh Rom says security is an important factor for the couple.
2: Of course, Prince Harry has previously cited security as a number one barrier, as one of his sticking points for bringing Meghan and his children to the UK. But as we saw in the summer, Meghan and the children were able to get in and out of the UK largely undetected.
1: The Sussexes are returning to live in a non-royal residence outside of London. The Met Office is warning the UK could be in for a wetter and stormier autumn and an early winter because of an unprecedented El Nino event. The event is also expected to drive global temperatures higher. And Coventry City returned to top flight action for the first time in a quarter of a century. The new Premier League season kicks off at 8 p.m. with the Sky Blues away at title holders Arsenal. That's the latest from Radio News Hub. I'm Grace McIntosh.
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4: Phoenix Weather.
1: Showers will be less frequent and lighter than recent days, though some heavy downpours remain possible, most likely across Wales. Highs of 21 degrees Celsius.

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2: One of the best session guitarists of all time, James Burton, celebrates his birthday today. He's played with Elvis Costello and Elvis Presley, to name just a few. Glenn Hughes is 75, and Steve Smith, the US drummer with Journey, is 72.

2 by Elvis, because as the wise man on the radio says, you can't have one without the other. Marie's the name of his latest flame, and you're the devil in disguise.

The British bass player Glenn Hughes celebrates his birthday today. He is 75. He was the Black Sabbath's lead singer in the mid-80s and also played with Deep Purple.

Wasn't that just lovely? That was Open Arms by Journey, because Steve Smith, the US drummer with that band, in their peak years, in the Modern Drummer magazine, he was named as one of the top 25 drummers of all time. He's 72 today. Kim Sledge, the US singer, one of Sister Sledge. You know, those people that sang We Are Family. She celebrates today. She's 69. And 58 is Dina Carroll, the British singer who had a 1993 UK number 3 with Don't Be a Stranger. This is Sister Sledge with Easy to Love. Dina Carroll on the way.

0: Dina Carroll, Ain't No Man. Loving that. Haven't heard it for ages. 55 today, Liam Howlett, the British musician. Core member of The Prodigy. Also married to former All Saints star, Natalie Appleton. And 46, Kellis, the US R&B singer. Born Kellis Jones. This is her with Enrique Iglesias and Not In Love.
1: Are you ready?
2: Born ready.

Helis and Enrique Iglesias are not in love. The former athletes, Usain Bolt is 40 today, and Kacey Musgraves, the American country singer, songwriter, celebrates her birthday today. She is 38. And you know what she's doing? She's going through a dry spell. This is to you ladies who are probably in a very similar position to Kacey.

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1: Questions remain over who will pay for the Duke and Duchess of Sussex's security when they return to the UK in a few weeks' time. Prime Minister Andy Burnham says it's a private matter and indicated that the state will not pay for the family's security. Royal Observer correspondent Josh Rom says the Sussex's recent visit proved a success.
2: As we saw in the summer, Meghan and the children were able to get in and out of the UK largely undetected for private family matters, whilst Prince Harry was still able to appear publicly and conduct charitable endeavours and his patronage commitments.
1: French police have released footage appearing to show officers being attacked by migrants as they stopped a small boat crossing in the Channel. The video shows people in life jackets throwing objects at officers, but ministers are keen to stress that successful channel crossings are falling. Just under 15,900 migrants have made the journey so far this year. That's 43% fewer than at the same point last year. A 15-foot python named after actress Jodie Foster is believed to be the first snake in the world to benefit from a cancer treatment normally used on humans. The 40-kilogram reptile has undergone electrochemotherapy for a cancerous tumour on her jawbone. One of the vets at Chester Zoo, Dr. Ian Ashpole, says Jodie's feeling a lot better.
3: She's a completely changed animal. She's feeding really well. She's put on weight. She's put on body condition. We checked her just last week and the mouth looks fantastic. There's no sign of tumour regrowth.
1: It's been revealed a motorist is prosecuted every week for driving the wrong way on the motorway. Court papers show reckless drivers are caught reversing along the carriageway, pulling U-turns and driving backwards to reach a missed exit junction. And it's the world's oldest person's birthday. Ethel Catherine from Surrey is turning 117. From Radio News Hub, I'm Grace McIntosh.
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5: Almost one in five Brits say they have suffered an injury or accident while abroad, with many saying it spoilt their trip and even led to hospital treatment. Here's Claire Rabette from Slater and Gordon.
6: Summer holidays should be about making memories, but accidents can happen anywhere, from the airport to the hotel pool. And that's why it's important to have the right insurance, keep records of any incident and seek medical help where needed. Most importantly, people should know they still have the rights if they're injured abroad. 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
1: Showers will be less frequent and lighter than recent days, though some heavy downpours remain possible, most likely across Wales. Highs of 21 degrees Celsius.

Good morning to Claire. Nice of you to join us. Justine's next choice is Northern Lights by Renaissance. She said, I was 7 when this was in the charts and I kept hearing it on the radio. It scared me initially as I heard it on the very same day as a boy at school had a seizure, and it always reminded me of that time.

Roy and Claire loving Justine's first two choices. Choice number three is Boney M and Brown Girl in the Ring by Boney M. Justine said, I was only seven when I heard it for the first time in Mallorca and went mad whenever it was played. It was the first single that I ever had bought just for me.

Going next to Fairground Attraction, Find My Love. Justine said it reminds her of going to stay with Danish families in Denmark when a bunch of people from RNC went on a college trip. That's followed by the Proclaimers. An impromptu drinking party took place when Justine was with an ex-partner and Kaz, and they sang that at the tops of their

I'm on my way. That's the Proclaimers, because Justine and Kaz had an impromptu drink together. Kaz says... Oh, okay, that's about Lucy, who sprained an ankle. She also says the song reminds her of Brian. I'm guessing that's your neighbour, right? And it says, yeah, Kaz will remember our mad neighbour was being threatening. Nice guy, right? Aren't they sometimes like that? Okay, let's do it then. We're going to Mallorca with Justine. And we're playing Spagna, Call Me, because I had to read this out because I've done it too. Justine got drunk on cherry brandy. Another college trip this was, to Mallorca, and La Isla Bonita was played by the hotel pool all day.

or Spagna, is it? Taking Justine back to 1987 and reminding her of a leaver's trip from school to Mallorca, where she got drunk on cherry brandy. When I was lucky enough to be able to spend Christmas with my mum, we always used to buy a bottle of cherry brandy. And yes, I've done that a couple of times. Here's Madonna, played by the hotel pool on that very same trip.

and Rita Ora Anywhere. It reminds Justine of seeing her live at London Pride in 2003, while guess what she was doing? Sorry, 2023, I do apologise, I've misread that. Guess what Justine was doing though? I didn't misread this one. She was, she says, sipping wine. I think more likely, guzzling wine. I'm not wrong, am I? No, Kaz would tell me I was right. And then we're going to go to One Direction and What Makes You Beautiful. Because it was always on the wireless, Justine says, in 2011, when Justine was a radio presenter.

One Direction, What Makes You Beautiful. Breathless by The Cause from the summer of 2000 is on the way, because Justine volunteered at a summer scheme and a summer camp supporting disabled children and young adults. She said it was one of the best summers ever, as it was so rewarding. I can imagine it

We are young. It reminds Justine of the summer of 2012 when she left RNC after going there for a second time. Coming up then is this. One of Justine's favourite albums from 1982. She was forever being told in that summer to turn the music down by her mum and school staff. This is Duran Duran, Rio.

Duran Duran and Rio, because Justine was always being told to turn it down in that summer. The Speed of Sound by Coldplay, I don't have the time to play. It reminds Justine of the summer of 2004 when she moved to Brighton. What else have we got? We've got Blinding Lights by The Weeknd. It was played to death on internet radio during lockdown in 2020. And Aretha Franklin, I Say a Little Prayer. Justine said it reminds her of singing this with choir at Surrey Pride in August 2023. Justine, you've chosen some brilliant records. Thank you so much for allowing me to play them and talk about your choices. Terry is here next with the selection. He has a top 10 at 10. He has a coffee break and he has 1 hour free to fill with your requests. Make sure you send them in to him, won't you? Find out what else is happening on Phoenix Radio by looking at www.phoenixradio1208.com. I'll be here with the Heritage Chart from 2 to 3 p.m. on Sunday. In the meantime, look after yourselves, have a brilliant weekend, and I'll see you same time, same place on Monday morning. All being well. Bye-bye.

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1: Questions remain over who will pay for the Duke and Duchess of Sussex's security when they return to the UK in a few weeks' time. Prime Minister Andy Burnham says it's a private matter and indicated that the state will not pay for the family's security. Royal Observer correspondent Josh Rom says the Sussex's recent visit to the UK proved a success.
2: As we saw in the summer, Meghan and the children were able to get in and out of the UK largely undetected for private family matters, whilst Prince Harry was still able to appear publicly and conduct charitable endeavours and his patronage commitments.
1: New Chancellor John Healey is facing a fresh challenge ahead of his first budget announcement. Official figures show government borrowing unexpectedly rose to £1.8 billion last month. That's 68% higher than a year ago. It's the UK's first national day for victims and survivors of terrorism. It's to ensure those affected are remembered and to raise awareness among the public about prevention. Travis Frayn was a victim of the Westminster Bridge attack and has been campaigning for the day for years.
3: Commemoration and memorialisation and ensuring that the public hears and sees that we haven't forgotten about these attacks and actually that we're doing something about them can be really beneficial, I think, in growing that public support and that groundswell of backing behind our counter-terrorism efforts.
1: Bad news if you've been enjoying the heat this summer, as we could be in for a stormier and wetter autumn and early winter. Forecasters are predicting an unprecedented El Nino event, a natural weather pattern that occurs every 2 to 7 years and increases the risk of extreme weather. And Coventry City returned to top flight action for the first time in a quarter of a century. The new Premier League season kicks off at 8 p.m. with the Sky Blues away at title holders Arsenal. That's the latest from Radio News Hub. I'm Grace McIntosh.
4: Thank you.
5: 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Less rainfall means less water replenishing our rivers, groundwater and reservoirs. And hotter weather means we tend to use more water. 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Our climate's changing and drought and floods are happening much more frequently. We've experienced 3 droughts in the last 5 years. 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
6: Phoenix Weather.
1: Showers will be less frequent and lighter than recent days, though some heavy downpours remain possible, most likely across Wales. Highs of 21 degrees Celsius.
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0: You're listening to The Selection with

A great record, but maybe not so great when I tell you that it was from 51 years ago. The brilliant Ding-a-Dong starts off the next 3 hours, and that was Seachin. And welcome in. Thank you, Cara, for the last 3 hours and the last week of Cara in the Morning. She'll be back Monday morning from 7. And Justine, thank you for a great Summer of Your Life. Somebody else in the Summer of Your Life chair next Friday. If you'd like it to be you, let Cara have some songs that remind you of the summer. And it could be you and your records next Friday morning from 9 a.m.

If you said sad cafe to most people, they'd look straight back at you and they'd say, oh yeah, every day hurts. Well, they'd be right, and that's the one everybody plays, but the one nobody plays is the one that followed up Every Day Hurts, and is a great, great record. That's My Oh My, second up on today's show. So, very good morning to you, Friday morning. This is Terry Claspic. Great to be here with you for the next 3 hours in the selection chair. Sue looked after you very nicely yesterday. My turn, because it's Friday, to look after you today. And loads of people listening in. Let me say hello to a few of you who I know are there. Claire's here, and she's thanking me for making her feel old by reminding you that the teaching song was 51 years old. And she correctly says, we've all just got to get used to it. We absolutely have, Claire. Good morning to you. Thank you so much for listening. Hello to Lil and Aid up in Middlesbrough. They're listening on, and Lil's listening, and Lil's fussing on about whether I've remembered a request from the other day. Of course I've remembered your request for the other day. As they say, take a chill pill. Sort her out, Aid, will you, mate? Lil, Aid, good morning to you. Thank you very much for both listening in. Also, hello to Cara, who's tuned in. She's doing this usual post-breakfast stuff. Kaz is here as well. She enjoyed Justine's summer records. And she's talking about a theme developing about folks sitting in my dining room drinking something and enjoying Cara's cooking. Now it's up with that theme. Morning to Justine, who must come and do exactly that at some point. Hello to you. Thank you very much for listening in. And great records, as I say, that you chose today. Thank you very much for those. And good morning, Carol Bumford. Morning, Terry, she says. And a very good morning to you. I'm here, she says. And that was only 10 seconds ago, which shows you how on the ball I am today. And over here on the email, look at this, Carol and Alex Shannon are listening in Birmingham. Great to have you there. If you want to say hello, I'll let you know how you can do it in a wee while's time. Meanwhile, first hour of the show means the top 10 at 10. 10 records from this time in the UK in a year gone by. Can you tell me the record of the year that the records are from? We'll find out after Judy Collins.

0: Now, if you listened to the coffee break yesterday, you'd have heard the Hayley Westmore version of that. And when Sue played it, I thought, you know, I really must play the Judy Collins version of that record, because I think that is my favourite version of it. There have been so many of them, haven't there? At both sides now, the tune in question, and that taking us towards quarter past the hour, quarter past ten here in the UK. Morning to Kathy in Accrington, probably a very rainy Accrington if it's that needs to go by compared to here in Stoke-on-Trent. This time last week we were boiling, weren't we? Now the heating's almost coming on. Morning, Kathy. Thank you for being here. And a very good morning to my friend John Perry, who's listening in. He said, I haven't heard Sad Cafe in ages. He said, in fact, when the record started to play, I thought it was the Rolling Stones. You know, I can see that. I can see it. Which for a blind man is quite remarkable. John, welcome. Lovely to have you tuned in, mate. I didn't know where you were. I thought I'd lost you or something. I hope you're doing all right, mate. Thank you for listening. And also Chris Mannix is in Brewer in Maine. He's tuned in and he's already stuck three records in my box for the last hour of the show.
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0: 10 records that were hits in the UK this time in years gone by. Can you tell me what the year is? Give me a shout if you can. And right at the bottom of the chart and anchoring it at
3: number 10,
0: Dave Stewart and Annie Lennox.

0: Annie Lennox, Dave Stewart, the Eurythmics. Who's that girl? Don't ask me complicated questions like that. I just play the record. Number 10 in this morning's top 10 at 10. And looks like the whole world and its wife's going to get it before we even get to number 8. Claire Page was the first up. Absolutely right about it. Well done, Claire. Rhonda, good morning. Thank you for listening. Very bright and early where you are. And there's no flies on Rhonda, because even before 4:30 in the morning, she knows exactly where we are. And Lil has been on the email. And Lil says, without a shadow of a doubt, she says, these songs are from... And I really wish I could say she got it wrong, but I can't. Well done. Terry at phoenixradio1208.com is the email address if you'd like to give me a shout that way. Privately on the Telegram or text numbers available too. Eurythmics at number 10 and at...
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0: It's

0: remember loving that record when it came out. Police, number 9 in the year. That is the year. This morning stop set at 10. Hello, this is Terry Clasper. And the guesses continue to roll in. Cara's been on the phone. She said, was it? I said, no. She said, well, was it? And I said, no. And they said, was it? And I said, yeah. So somehow a process elimination can help you. Chris Maddox, absolutely right. Well done, that man. I'm impressed. Paul David, good morning. He's the wonder of Wembley, but not quite so wonderful at the moment. You're close, mate. Close. But no cigar. Probably just as well. You set the house on fire. Give me another shout, mate. You'll get it. No trouble. And good morning, Carol Shannon. Thank you for your guess. You too, at the moment, are in the right decade, but in the wrong year. Eurythmics, The Police, and that's
1: number 8.
0: It's Freeze.

0: Number 7 in this morning's top 10 at 10, level 42, Living It Up When the Sun Goes Down. Claire enjoying that song. And the Freeze song, Ryan and Lil, of going swimming on a Sunday night at the Hoyton Leisure Centre with a group of visually impaired people in the swimming group. 10 records, a million memories, and 1,000 guesses. Hello to Alex Shannon, who's been on. You, my friend, are slightly wrong, but only slightly. However, the other half, Carol Shannon, has been back on. She's got it absolutely right. Kathy's right about the year too, and so is Justine. Top 10 at 10, and Paul Young on the radio all the time.
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0: We've not even reached the top five, and the world and its wife knows where all these records are from. Just outside the top five, number six, Paul Young, Never Off the Radio, back in the day. Wherever I lay my hat, that's my home. So who else has joined the right pile then? Well, Paul David, originally wrong. I knew it wouldn't take him long. On the email, well done, my friend, you've got it absolutely right. And Carol and Alex Shannon, living in perfect harmony now, because Alex has been back on the email with the right answer. If you fancy having a go, never done it before maybe, then the email is terry@phoenixradio1208.com. 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
1: In the immortal words of Cole Porter, anything goes. And that's certainly the case every Friday at 4 p.m. when I'll bring you 2 hours of whatever takes our fancy. There might be a bit of Frank Sinatra. And now the Deep Purple. Or how about a bit of Burl Ives? A little bit of tear let me down. If you enjoy a wide variety of music and the odd quiz, join me, Richard Bartholomew, every Friday at 4 p.m. in the UK. 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
0: And he's back to the alphabet today. It's all about the letter J. Meanwhile, to our next news, all about the top five. 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

all sang it when we came out of the pub on Friday nights. I remember. Number 5, the Rocks and John M still standing. Number 5 in the top 10, in the yellow until the top of the hour in this morning's top 10 at 10. When Sue does it on Tuesdays and Thursdays, their top 10's from across the pond. The Billboard chart. When I do it, well, I like to keep close to home whenever I can. And so we're in the UK, all these songs on the radio, this time in a particular year in the top 10 at 10. With that great song from Elton John and number 5. And the theme continues, because we were talking during Cara in the morning, in the last hour, about one of our friends, Basil Clement, enjoying sitting at my dining table with a bottle of red wine. And on the subject of red wine... Number.

Tubbs, and always on the radio, UB40, Red Red Wine, number 4. And this morning starts at 10. Don't forget, next hour, I have our coffee break and the musical coming together of some description. The last hour of the show is all about you and the records you'd like to hear in the selection box. But the rest of this hour, all about the top 3 from this time in the year that is our top 10 at 10. And the sun was beating down, and the Style Council on the radio. Number

0: played very loud now, still sounds pretty good. Style Council, Long Hot Summer, from the not particularly long hot summer of this year, but it was a fairly nice summer, I vaguely recall. Top 10 at 10, Style Council at number 3, and the email just fired into action. And my friend John Perry, first guest ever at the top 10 at 10, and absolutely spot on. Well done. I'm very impressed. Two to go, and Spandau Ballet.
1: Number 2.

0: And doing my 80s and 90s top 10 later on. One of their records has got to go in there. Maybe that one. At number two in this morning's top 10 at 10, the Spandau Boys and Gold. So it went like this. Number 10, the Eurythmics, Who's That Girl? 9, the Police, Wrapped Around at Your Finger. And at number 8, it was Freeze and A-E-I-O-U. At number 7 in this morning's top 10 at 10, Level 42, Living It Up When the Sun Goes Down, and Poised Just Outside the 5 at 6, Paul Young, Wherever I Lay My Hat, That's My Home. The top 5, Elton John, I'm Still Standing at 5, UB40, Red Red Wine at 4, at 3, The Style Council's Long Hot Summer, and you've just heard number 2, Spandau Ballet and Gold. All the records were from the 80s. Some people originally said 1981, a couple said 1984, but in the end, the vast majority of you managed to work out that the year we've been in for the past 45 minutes has been August 1983. This morning stopped 10 at 10. If you had a guess and you got it right, well done. If you had a guess and got it wrong, well, thanks for trying. If you had a guess and didn't tell me, well, that's not right. Our next news on the way at 11 o'clock, and then in the next hour together, a musical coming together and three gentle records in the coffee break. But to the news, the song that was at
1: number one
0: from KC.

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1: The Prime Minister says Harry and Meghan's security is a private matter for them when they move back to the UK later this month. It's been 6 years since the Duke and Duchess of Sussex moved to the US. They're returning to live in a non-royal residence outside of London and will not return to their roles as working royals. Royal Observer correspondent Josh Roms says security is an important factor for the couple.
2: Of course, Prince Harry has previously cited security as a number one barrier, as one of his sticking points for bringing Meghan and his children to the UK. But as we saw in the summer, Meghan and the children were able to get in and out of the UK largely undetected.
1: French police have released footage appearing to show officers being attacked by migrants as they tried to stop a small boat crossing in the Channel. The video shows people in life jackets throwing objects at officers, who then use a type of pepper spray before slashing the inflatable boat once it's empty. But ministers are keen to stress that successful Channel crossings are falling. The Met Office is warning the UK that it could be in for a wetter and stormier autumn. That's because of an unprecedented El Nino event, which is expected to drive global temperatures higher. Today marks the first national day for victims and survivors of terrorism in the UK.
3: Counterterrorism is not just the responsibility of the police and of the security services. This is something that actually, if we look at its core as a safeguarding issue, this is something that we all have a responsibility to play in looking out for one another.
1: That was Travis Frayne, a victim of the Westminster Bridge attack. He's been campaigning for years for the National Day. And the world's oldest person, Ethel Catterham, is celebrating her 117th birthday. Mrs. Catterham became the world's oldest living person last year and was born in Hampshire in 1909 before the First World War. She says it's been a year of many firsts, including stroking a llama and holding hands with the King. From Radio News Hub, I'm Grace McIntosh.
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5: Phoenix weather.
1: Showers will be less frequent and lighter than recent days, though some heavy downpours remain possible, most likely across Wales. Highs of 21 degrees Celsius.

Well, I don't mind telling you, that was something I didn't want to do this morning. It's one of those mornings this morning that was a bit on the chilly side. And whilst it's been really, really hot, I've not been able to stay in bed. Yeah, who has? Yeah, it's just too hot. But it's cooled down now. And had a really nice night's sleep last night, so I was kind of dead relaxed. And it got to about 7:30 this morning. I thought, come on, Clasper, you need to get up. Because I have this little routine on radio days and on the selection thing. But I get up by 7:30, get myself sorted, shower and all the stuff, you know. Downstairs by about just after 8 o'clock, cup of tea, medication, breakfast, half an hour sit down, another cup of tea, then into the studio. But unfortunately, this morning it didn't quite work out that way. Cara was playing too many good records. That's my excuse and I'm sticking to it. So I didn't actually turf myself out until just before 8 o'clock. So, yeah, it was all right. I just brought my second cup of tea in here rather than having it in there, if you follow my drift. Football starts from a Premiership perspective this weekend. First match of the Premiership kicks off at 8 o'clock tonight. Coventry City, new into the Premiership after a 15-year hiatus, play Arsenal. And the big match of the weekend probably is at 4:30 on Sunday when Liverpool play Newcastle United. Why is that on when I'm on the radio?

classic Isley Brothers on the Phoenix Radio. It's a disco. And no disco decades tomorrow night. Adrian Picton is on another of his tours of the UK's swankiest hotels. So unfortunately, the disco decks are left vacated tomorrow. However, it will be back to normal next week. Well, actually not quite, no. Because next week, of course, on Saturday, we'll be counting down the top 200 60s and 70s and 80s and 90s records. Hopefully, included in that countdown will be your votes. Stay with me. In the next 10 minutes, I'll tell you how you can get involved with that. Meanwhile, today is a big, big day when it comes to old age. And we were talking, weren't we, about an hour or so ago about how certain records made you feel very old. And I played the Ding a Dong song by Teacher and said it was 51 years old. Well, if 51 years old makes you feel old, spare a thought for the oldest person in the world who celebrates her birthday today at the incredible age of 117 years old. And when it comes to the world's oldest person, I suppose you might be forgiven for thinking that the best days are kind of far behind them, you know, and they're submitted to a wheelchair or boredom or whatever. Lady concerned is a lady called Ethel Catterham, and Ethel celebrates 117 today, and she's still experiencing some absolute lifetime highlights, so she says. She said she's looking forward to spending her birthday with friends and family at Hallmark Lake View Care Home in Surrey, where she lives and where she has, by all accounts, quite a decent life. She says that top of the list of things that she's done in her life included meeting the

And on this day in 2003, the English dictionary's in the news because certain new words were added to said dictionary. The words included bootylicious, lovely jubbly was added to the English dictionary on this day in 2003. And I can't pronounce this one, B-A-D-A-I-N-G, Badabing? What the hell is Badabing? Anyway, those three words were added to the English dictionary on this day in 2003. So, a celebration of age and a celebration of words in this morning's coming together.

played because on this day in 2003, the Oxford Dictionary is in the news. And such important words as lovely jubbly and bootylicious were included in it. And that other word that I've never heard of, and I'm not on my own because nor is Claire Page either. And Claire Page is far more linguistically orientated than me. Claire enjoying that F.R. David song. And Kathy says that she meant to put that in her top 10, but she forgot all about it. Do you know what? I did my 60s and 70s top 10 a couple of days or so ago. And I've subsequently been listening to the radio. And records keep coming out. Why didn't I include that one? But you kind of just have to do it in the end, because if you sit and think about it too long, you don't ever get it done, and you've only got till 10 o'clock on Monday morning to do it. It being sending us in 10 songs from the 60s and 70s that you love, and 10 songs from the 80s and 90s that you love. You can mix them around in whatever way you like, but whatever you do, hop over to www.phoenixradio1208.com/chart. Or send them via email to songs in the plural at phoenixradio1208.com. Would love to hear from you. And this time next weekend, we'll be getting all ready to do it, because we start to do it from midday on Saturday. And as next week begins to unfold, we'll let you know who's doing what and when, as far as the personalities behind the presentation is concerned. F.R. David's words. And before that, good old Fred Wedlock, enjoyed by a number of you, the oldest swinger in town, played for the oldest lady in the world today, celebrating 117 years on this planet. I bet she's seen some things in her life, hasn't she, eh? Voyager play now on Phoenix Radio on this Friday morning.

those big terrestrial radio stations wouldn't play that. We love it. We play it. It's a Terry tune, almost. Voyager and Halfway Hotel on the Phoenix Radio. This Terry tune thing is getting silly because Kaz and Kara have started doing an Apple playlist of Terry tunes now. I'll probably get it for Christmas or something like that, I suppose. Coming up for the rest of your day today on the Phoenix Radio, after I finish, Rob's here at 1 with Rapid Fire Oldies. A couple of years featured in the last hour of the show. Before that, whatever you fancy, really, from the 60s or 70s, give me a shout, let them know. Richard Bartholomew's back to the alphabet. Numbers last week, and he's back to the alphabet. And he's doing the letter J today, so letters... Sorry. Artists or records beginning... I don't know what I'm talking about, you know this. Artists or letters beginning with the letter J is what he's interested in between 4 and 6 today, and anything goes. Rachel Watt's got the wine to open at 6. I'll be ready for that after this week. I've got an hell of a meeting at 2 o'clock this afternoon, and once that hell of a meeting's over, I'll be ready for the wine bar, I don't mind telling you. Harry Mason and the Chicken Shack at 8, and Rhonda asking what will it be this week at 10. Find out what's happening across the weekend if you fancy at www.phoenixradio1208.com. You'll need to go to the Order of the Phoenix to find out about anything beyond today. But if you want written verification of what I've just told you about what's happening today, and who could blame you? I wouldn't believe what I said if I were you. Then it's right there on the homepage for you. Once again, www.phoenixradio1208.com. And I don't need to remind you, do I? That while you're there, if you hadn't sent your top 10 60s and 70s and 80s and 90s in, do it for goodness sake. Because we'd love to include your records in our chart, which we'll be counting down across next weekend. Right then, coffee break on the way. Chance to relax. Chance to listen to three beautiful songs, all after Michael Holiday.

0: of the story of my life. That was Michael Holiday. The UK and the US disagreed, there's a surprise, about what the best version of that record was. But here in the UK, it was the Michael Holiday version that we loved. You know, the same Michael Holiday who had a hit with Starry Eyes. He was good, wasn't he? Story of my life. And lots more old stuff like that coming up with Harry Mason. And I'll tell you about that show, or rather he will, in just a moment. Meanwhile, approaching 11:30, halfway through the show already. I have no idea where the last 90 minutes have gone. Coffee break on the way. I don't have coffee, but I do have some nice cold water on my left-hand side that I'm going to sit and sup while I play these three records. Hopefully, you'll have a nice beverage to equally sit and sup as we share together a Gloria Estefan song from bygone days, a lovely Anne Murray tune from back in 1978, and a Rose Royce song that maybe, just maybe, you had the last slow dance to in the disco back in the day. It's our coffee break, and it's on the way.
1: I'm Harry Mason, here to give you an invitation to come and join me every Friday night at 8 UK, 3 US Eastern, when I will open up the Chicken Shack to bring you some great music from the 1960s, 1950s, and in the last half hour, going back to the 1940s. We'll have a featured artist each week, and also Glenn Miller will be here in the second hour. So why don't you come and join me for some wonderful nostalgia every Friday night, right here on Phoenix Radio.

indisputably one of the greatest records of the 1970s. And I didn't put it in my top 10. What on earth was coming over me? The brilliant Rose Royce, Wishing on a Star. Last song in today's coffee break. In the middle, Anne Murray and You Needed Me. And Gloria Estefan's I Can't Stay Away With You started off our coffee break. And Kathy put You Needed Me in her top 10. And Patsy Graham, who's listening in, enjoyed the three records, but specifically said that the Anne Murray song reminded her of the Peaceful Hour on Radio City back in the day. Thank you, Kathy. Thank you, Patsy. Good morning to Denise and Dave, who are listening in. They've cranked the wireless up in the last 10 minutes or so. Lovely to have you listening. And also hello to Marion and Damo. And I'm really sorry that Damo sent me a text about an hour or so ago now to the illegal text number, which I don't normally have my eye on. But on a Friday, I try to, because I know that Damo sometimes texts me. Anyway, first and foremost, the apologies for leaving it so long and not saying hello to you. But secondly, you might remember when we last spoke to Marion and Damo a couple of weeks ago, they were on the move. They were moving from their old house to their new house. The house move of the century, Damo called it. Well, big sighs of relief and phew, all round, because it's done. They're in the new house. Trouble is, they've got no internet at the moment. That must be like not having your right hand. No internet. So anyway, they're listening on Damo's phone. Hello, Damo's phone. And thank you very much, both of you, for listening in difficult circumstances using the old 405G. And I hope that the internet gets sorted out very soon for you. Happy new house. That's a fair thing to say, isn't it, I think? And 15 minutes away from your favourite records. But I can only play them if you tell me what they are. Fill up my selection box, send me an email, send me a Telegram message, tell me what you like to hear. Meanwhile, here's a Maverick song that you hardly

love that record, and it was never a hit in the UK for some stupid reason. Mavericks, and What a Crying Shame. The only really big hit they had was some, what was that thing called? You know the one I mean? Dance the Night Away, that's it. But they did release some brilliant stuff, and Bob Harris used to play a lot of Maverick stuff when he used to do the late night Saturday show on Radio 2 from, I think it was 10 till 1, it might be 11 till 2. And he used to play a lot of that stuff, and Johnny Walker did as well. Back in the day when Radio 2 had a decent lineup and you knew the records they played, which is more than you can say on both counts these days. My selection box is starting to look very glorious for the next hour, I don't mind telling you. Cara's been on, and Cara's in a very caring, sharing mood today, because she's asked me to play a record for Damo and Marion, which I will do. Who else has been on here with record requests? I've got this one of Lil's hanging over from the other day. If I don't play it, there'll be trouble. She'll have a fit. And we really don't want that, because you did take her morning chill pill earlier on. I'll tell you somebody who'll be grateful for that, and that's Aid. Patsy Graham has been on with a request as well. She asked for two records now. That's a great record, that. I'll play that as well, Patsy. Thank you. Chris Mannix has also stuck some songs in the box. However, you could too. Terry of phoenixradio1208.com is where I live on the email. I live, for most of my life it seems, in the Phoenix Radio Telegram group as well, so you can stick your request there too if you like. Or you stick it on a text message, but if you're going to stick it on a text message, for heaven's sake, make sure you start the text message with the word Phoenix. The text numbers, if you're in the UK, if you're in Canada, or if you're in North America, are charged at your normal rate, and they're available from www.phoenixradio1208.com. If you fancy texting, grab the number, start a new message, shove the word Phoenix as the very first word in the message, and amongst your pearls of wisdom, make sure you tell me who you are, because if you don't, I won't know, and I'll be walking around the weekend wondering who you were.

The incredible Shawn Colvin, and the first record I ever heard from her, Sonny Came Home. And then subsequently, I was introduced to a whole lot more material of hers on The Kitchen Table. Remember that show with Afra Nancy Krabinski? She introduced me to lots and lots of artists, lots and lots of great songs, including Shawn Colvin. Cara's trying to get me into trouble, but it's not going to work, so I'm not going to do it. I value my life too much, and yes, you are coming here next week, and yes, I'll take the risk that you might murder me, but I don't think you will somehow, because then you'd be really, really lonely, unless you left it until the day before, the day you got the train back home. I suppose you could do that, but you're not going to do it before then because you'll just be too lonely. Justine's been on with a record for the box. Thank you, Justine. I'll deal with that in a while's time. And hello, Cecilia. Now, look at this. Straight away. No waiting. No nothing. Cecilia's on the Telegram thing, and I'm right on the money. Hi, Terry. Detsy is listening, she says, to my show. Well, that's wonderful. Thank you, Detsy. Hello to you. And Cecilia, no flies on me today. I was right on the money, wasn't I? You could write it on the back of your hand the number of times I've done that. News on the

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1: The Duchess of Sussex could make a return to acting once she and her family have moved back to the UK, Grace McIntosh reports.
2: First reported by an Australian news website, Meghan is said to have been offered a role in an upcoming project based in the UK, though no further details have been confirmed. The former suit star quit acting when she and Harry got married in 2018, but has still been on screens in her lifestyle show With Love, Meghan. The couple will return to the UK in a few weeks' time and live in a non-royal residence outside of London.
1: The UK could face a stormier and wetter autumn and early winter as forecasters warn of an unprecedented El Niño event. The Met Office says Pacific sea temperatures could rise more than 30 degrees above average, making this potentially the strongest El Niño since the 19th century. Forecasters also say 2027 is likely to become the warmest year on record. It's the National Day for Victims and Survivors of Terrorism in the UK. Travis Frayne's been campaigning for it for years.
3: Just look close to home. At your family, at your friends, and maybe hold the ones you love a little bit closer on that day. If that is one thing that we all take for granted, I think actually that terrorism shows us and that the sudden nature of terrorism shows us that we can't take for granted. It is that care for each other.
1: New Chancellor John Healey is facing a fresh challenge ahead of his first budget announcement. Official figures show government borrowing unexpectedly rose to £1.8 billion last month. That's 68% higher than a year ago. Royal Mail has missed its delivery targets again, despite reporting an improvement in performance. The company delivered 85% of first-class posts the next working day, against an Ofcom target of 90%. Royal Mail says performance is improving and aims to meet the targets by May 2027 as it rolls out reforms including ending regular second-class deliveries on Saturdays. And the new Premier League season kicks off at 8 p.m. today with Coventry City away at title holders Arsenal. That's the latest from Radio News Hub. I'm Ben Monse.
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5: Almost one in five Brits say they have suffered an injury or accident while abroad, with many saying it spoilt their trip and even led to hospital treatment. Here's Claire Rabette from Slater and Gordon.
6: Summer holidays should be about making memories, but accidents can happen anywhere, from the airport to the hotel pool. And that's why it's important to have the right insurance, keep records of any incident and seek medical help where needed. 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
7: Phoenix weather.
1: Less showers today, looking a bit lighter. Some heavy and thundery downpours still possible across Wales and the south of England. Northern Ireland turning drier, highs of 21 degrees.
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8: 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I look forward to playing the records you'd like to hear between now and 1

hopefully putting you in the mood for the weekend. And a feel-good song chosen by me. The feeling, and I live it when you call. Claire enjoying that record. Claire's been on with a record request. Thank you, Claire. Justine, I've seen yours. It's on the way soon. Chris Maddox, I've seen yours. It's on the way soon. Kara's also stuck something in the box for Davo and Marion, which I'll play in a little while's time. I've also got an overhanging request for Lil, and maybe something for you if you tell me what you'd like to hear. They all come after all, Ian.

0: couple of songs sounding great on the radio on a Friday afternoon here in the UK. Orleans is still the one. And the feeling, I love it when you call. 11 minutes past 12, those doing ones. She's off to the local cafe to sort herself out with some fish and chips. She said, fish and chips go dead quick on a Friday, so I'm off to go and grab them. But she's going to catch this hour in the cloud. So that means I can't get away with not playing a request. No, I don't want to get away with not playing a request. It's a lovely request, and I'll get around to doing it in a little while's time. So, shall we start perusing through the contents of the Friday selection box? And let's begin with a bit of a smile. And this requested by Patsy.
1: Henry? Oh, Henry?
2: Yes, Martha?
1: Did you fetch the water?
3: Go fetch the water. There's a hole in the bucket, dear Liza, dear Liza. There's a hole in the bucket, dear Liza, a hole.
1: Well, fix it, dear Henry, dear Henry, dear Henry. Go fix it, dear Henry, fix it.
3: With what shall I fix it, dear Liza, dear Liza? With what shall I fix it, dear Liza? With what?

0: Cut it, dear Henry, dear Henry, dear Henry. Well, cut it, dear Henry, cut it.
1: With what shall I cut it, dear Liza, with what shall I cut it, dear Liza, with what?
0: With an axe, dear Henry, dear Henry, dear Henry, with an axe, dear Henry, with an axe.
1: The axe is too dull, dear Liza, the axe is too dull, dear Liza, too dull.
0: Sharpen it, dear Henry, dear Henry, dear Henry. Well, sharpen it, dear Henry, hone it.

0: With what shall I wet it, dear Liza, with what shall I wet it, dear Liza, with what?
1: Try water, dear Henry, dear Henry, dear Henry. Try water, dear Henry, dear Henry. Use water.
0: In what shall I fetch it, dear Liza, dear Liza? In what shall I fetch it, dear Liza? In what?
1: In a bucket, dear Henry, dear Henry, dear Henry. In a bucket, dear Henry, dear Henry. In a bucket.
0: There's a hole in the bucket, dear Liza, dear Liza. There's a hole in the bucket, dear Liza, a hole.
2: Now, if you're walking around the house for the rest of the weekend going, there's a hole in my bucket, don't blame me. I just sit here playing the records. Blame Patsy Graham, because it was her who asked for it. Brilliant. Harry Belafonte and Odetta, and there's a hole in the bucket. And Cara's just been on. She said, this is the Poodle song, she says.
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2: They're going to murder you for that, Patsy, I tell you. From the 60s and Harry Belafonte and Odetta to the 70s discos and the Bee Gees for Chris Maddox.

Chris Maddox and Brew Main. Jive Talking and the Bee Gees. Now, if you're listening to Cara earlier on, and specifically the last hour of the show, you know that during August she's doing this The Summer of Your Life thingy-me-bobby. And there's only one more week left to go in August. Do you take it into the first week in September, do you think? Anyway, first week of it was me. Last week it was Claire. And today it was Justine. And Justine chose some absolutely brilliant records. If you weren't in a good mood by the start of the Summer of Your Life today, you absolutely would have been in a great mood by the end of it, because the records are just stonking. Trouble is, Cara didn't have time to play them all. And one of the records she didn't have time to play is this. Kaz says, can you play this weekend song? She said, ever since Cara mentioned that she didn't have time to play it, it's been in my head all morning. Let's see if we can make you stick there for the weekend, shall we, Kaz?

Blinding Lights and The Weeknd's, requested by Kaz and enjoyed by Claire. And you might as well tweak the volume and turn up, Claire, because here's your Crowded House record.

late today for two very good reasons. Reason number one, because it formed a Crowded House double play with Clay asking for Don't Dream It's Over. And secondly, because the weather's very much in the news today, isn't it? They're talking about a weird September. And they're talking about 2027 potentially being the hottest year on record. Now, call me cynical if you like, but isn't this just a way of, you know, stimulating sales for air conditioning units and such like? Aren't people going to go out, oh, it was so hot last year, they're going to think about this year? And we need to think, oh, yeah. So I think it's just a way of stimulating the economy for air conditioning units. But, you know, that's just me. And I'll probably have to swallow all my words this time next year when we're all cooking to a frazzle. Crowded House, a couple of great tunes from them, enjoyed by Claire. First one requested by her, second one enjoyed by her. Just in half past the hour, just in half past 12, Rob Clark waits in the wings. He's not quite there yet. Normally by this time, he's on the other side of the glass. And I can see him furking around with his bits and bobs and getting everything sorted for the show. But maybe he's having a late lunch. I don't know. But he's not behind the glass yet. I'll let you know when he shows. He's here at 1 o'clock with Rapid Fire Oldies. Richard on the J's at 4. Rachel on the Wine at 6. Harry in the Chicken Shack with some Glenn Miller at 8. And Rhonda asking the question, what will it be at 10? All for you. And all coming across this penultimate Friday of August 2026. Between now and 1 o'clock, the record that you've asked for, Crowded House, One Asked For, One Not, by Claire. And this, for the lady of the morning, the lady who requested all those great summer records in the last hour of Cara in the Morning, she's Justine, and she's asking for Scarlet.

Now there's somebody who got out the right side of the musical bed this morning. Some great songs in the summer of your life, and a great song there from Scarlett, an independent live song requested by Justine and enjoyed by Claire. Thank you, Justine. So 22 minutes to one, and we were talking before, weren't we, about Damo and Marion, who moved into their new house. The new house with no internet at the moment. Here's hoping that gets sorted out very soon. Damo's listening on his phone today, and Cara says, here's hoping that Damo and Marion are very, very happy in their new home. And with all that said, she says, what about playing them this record?

from right at the start of the 1970s, the Congregation Softly Whispering I Love You, and that requested by Lil. And ahead of that, Crosby, Stills and Nash from slightly later in the 70s, and Our House, requested by Cara, from Marion and Damo, who she hopes are very happy in their new abode. Hello to Coral and Elvin, who just tuned in. I've got your record to play in a couple of songs' time. Thank you for listening. And hello, Grimsby. And down the road in Hull, Denise has just finished getting her chops around a beef salad sandwich, bought fresh this morning from the sandwich stall in the market in Hull. You know how to make a man jealous, don't you, Denise? Now, Patsy Graham was having a giggle before, wasn't she? With Harry Belafonte and Odetto. And there's a hole in my bucket. Well, Patsy Graham is clearly in a very mischievous mood on this Friday, because she's also asked for this.

moon on the 6th of June in a Kenworth hauling logs. Cab over Pete with a reefer on and a Jimmy hauling hogs. We is heading for Bear on I-10 about a mile out of Shaky Town. I says, Pigpen, this here's a rubber duck and I'm about to put the

the time we got into Tulsa town, we had 85 trucks in all. But they's a roadblock up on the Cloverleaf, and them bears was wall to wall. Yeah, them smokies as thick as bugs on a bumper. They even had a bear in the air. I says, calling all trucks, this here is the duck. We a

0: up Interstate 44 like a rocket sled on rails. We tore up all of our swindle sheets and left them setting on the scales. By the time we hit that shy town, them bears was getting smart. They'd brought up some reinforcements from the Illinois National Guard. There's armored cars and tanks and jeeps and rigs of every size. Yeah, them chicken coops was full of bears and choppers filled the skies. Well, we shot the line, we went for broke with 1,000 screaming trucks and 11 long-haired friends of Jesus in a chartreuse microbus.
1: Rubber duck to Sodbuster, come on there, you have 10-4 Sodbuster. Listen, you want to put that microbus in behind that suicide jockey? Yeah, he's hauling dynamite and he needs all the help he can get.
0: Well, we laid a strip for the Jersey Shore and prepared to cross the line. I could see the bridge was lined with bears, but it didn't have a doggone dime. I says, Pigpen, this here's a rubber duck. We just ain't a gonna pay

0: really, really, really can't have one without the other, can you?
1: It was a foggy day on the 6th of May in a Scammel Hall in Bricks. It was just cracking dawn and I started to yawn because I couldn't find any nice chicks. I tried Newport, Pagnell, Tollington and even Wofford Gap. But after so many eggs, chips, sausage and beans, what I really needed was a nap. It's a lonely life, truck driving, but it's better than a bike. Because when you're up in the cab, you're the king of the road, and it's dead romantic like. And then I remembered me two-way radio, so I started feeling better. And I thought, I'll start a convoy, you know, just like that.

0: it past. Others would tag on. It was even a London transport bus.
1: Yeah, that's a nice swagger.
0: It certainly was an impressive sight to see us on the road. It was vehicles of every shape and size. We certainly had grown. Suddenly there was discommotion. It was a circus, an affair.

The UK's response to C.W. McCall's convoy, which of course is all about American CB radio and trucking and that kind of thing. And I don't know what the story was behind that. Somebody I'm sure does. But Laurie Lingo and the Dipsticks, otherwise known as Dave Lee Travis and Paul Burnett, responsible for the UK response, and the Convoy GB. I love that. They're really clever. I wonder who actually wrote the lyrics to that. I'm going to have a Google and find out the story behind that. We've played some great records, haven't we, in the last hour, all requested by you. And maybe, just maybe, if you're one of those people who hasn't yet told us about your favourite 60s and 70s and 80s and 90s songs, the records in the last hour might have provided the necessary stimulus for you to do it over the weekend. You've really and truly not got long now. The votes close at 10 a.m. UK this coming Monday. If you don't tell us, we can't include the records you'd like in the chart. And equally, if you don't tell us, it makes the chart far less interesting. Doesn't have to be well-known singles, could be album tracks, could be absolutely anything you like, as long as it's your favourite tunes from the 60s and 70s and 80s and 90s. Decades paired up, but you can mix them around in whatever way you like. We just need 10 songs from you from each pair of decades. So 10 from the 60s and 70s and 10 from the 80s and 90s. Now, the simplest way to do it is go to the web portal designed precisely for the occasion at www.phoenixradio1208.com/chart, C-H-A-R-T. 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But if you can't be bothered with forward slashing, then just go to the website and there's something in the main menu that will take you directly to where you need to be. A simple form for the 60s and 70s pair, and a simple form for the 80s and 90s pair. However, if you want to do it by email, be our guest. 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The counting starts just after 10 o'clock on Monday morning, and the records start to play at midday on Saturday the 29th of August, a week tomorrow. We'll count down the bottom 100 on Saturday and the top 100 on Sunday. And you'll hear the pair of number ones between 9 and 10 on Sunday evening. And we'll explain exactly how we're going to do it when we get a bit closer to the time. The important thing for the moment is your records, your votes at www.phoenixradio1208.com/chart. On Sunday, I'm going to be asking you for one song you stuck in your chart from each pair of decades. And if that doesn't get you going, nothing will. Thank you for being with me across the selection time today. Rob Clark's here with Rapid Fire Oldies after Yazoo played for Coral.

0: Meghan could make an acting comeback when she, Harry, and their children return to the UK later this month, Grace McIntosh reports.
1: There are suggestions Meghan has been offered a role in an upcoming UK-based project, although no details have been confirmed. The couple are reportedly planning to live outside of London, with Prince Archie and Princess Lilibet already enrolled in schools here. They'll remain non-working royals and live in a non-royal residence. Meghan left acting when marrying Harry in 2018, following 7 series of US-based drama Suits.
0: An illegal immigrant has been jailed for life for murdering a man in the UK just 3 years after serving a sentence in Romania for a similar killing. 59-year-old Eugeniu Neamtu was found guilty of fatally stabbing his flatmate and fellow Romanian Georgia Trica in Walthamstow on February the 20th. He travelled to Britain in 2023 and failed to declare his previous conviction and will now serve a minimum of 27 years. Forecasters have warned that the UK is set to experience more storms and rain over the upcoming autumn and winter seasons, caused by an unprecedented El Niño event. El Niño is declared when sea temperatures in the tropical eastern Pacific rise 0.5 degrees Celsius above the long-term average, impacting global rainfall patterns and average temperatures. It's the UK's first national day for victims and survivors of terrorism. It's to ensure those affected are remembered and to raise awareness among the public about prevention. Travis Frayne was a victim of the Westminster Bridge attack and has been campaigning for the day for years.
2: Commemoration and memorialisation and ensuring that the public hears and sees that we haven't forgotten about these attacks and actually that we're doing something about them can be really beneficial, I think, in growing that public support and that groundswell of backing behind our counter-terrorism efforts.
0: And retail sales slipped back last month as clothing sales fell at the fastest rate for more than a year. The Office for National Statistics says retail sales volumes declined by 0.5% in July compared with the previous month. From Radio News Hub, I'm Ben Monsey.
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4: Phoenix Weather.
0: Less showers today, looking a bit lighter. Some heavy and thundery downpours still possible across Wales and the south of England. Northern Ireland turning drier, highs of 21 degrees.
5: Thank you, Terry. Great show there. And here we are live from the summer house, clinging on to that last bit of summer for the next 3 hours with Rapid Fire Oldies.
6: Rob Clark.
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6: 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Flashback.
5: Starting off with Johnny Burnett, it's Dino Music. Welcome along.
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1: And welcome along to Rapid Fire Oldies and 3 hours of 60s and 70s. And all big hits today in the playlist. There's hellos to do in a little while. This is Tony Orlando.
2: Every time I face
1: Bless you.

Right, sorry, everything had a little fit there, and we're playing that again, and it was a remake as well, so we'll get rid of that. And, what have we got for you? Max Bygraves, of all people. Yes, hard to believe it, but here he is. Things ain't what they used to be.

and things ain't what they used to be. Yes, earliest Max Bargrave's memory is of us all being sat down at lunchtime at school and all singing Gilly Gilly Awesome Feffa Casanella Boga by the Sea. Indeed. Yes. Right, there we are. So how are you? It's Rob here. We're live from the summer house. It's still quite warm here, actually, especially in here, because it's all glass, isn't it? So, yeah, it's lovely. How are we? Are we all right? And, we've relocated to the summer house for Friday, because it's a busy work day on Friday, so... That's what it's better that I'm in here. And production team are taking the rip as usual. Have to deal with them rather shortly, in a nice way, of course. We've got all kinds coming up for you, primarily in the early 60s at the minute, and we'll move forward as the show progresses. So all big hits today, but a lot of stuff that you won't have heard for ages. Kathy's asking who sang A Windmill in Old Amsterdam. That was Ronnie Hilton, Kathy. So, yes, there we are. We might play that later, if you're lucky.

Holloway Road, of course. Yes. We always start end up going on about Joe Meek, don't we, when we play a track produced by him? Because it was quite fascinating, really. The UK's first independent record producer to get a US number one with Telstar, of course. So there we are. Right, okay, what have we got for you? It's Lonnie Donegan.

And when Johnny comes marching home, Rapid Fire Oldies here. We're really digging them out today from the extensive Phoenix Radio Record Library. And here's Connie Francis for you.

That's Connie Francis and everybody, Somebody's Fool on Rapid Fire Oldies here live from the Summer House. It's lovely in here, nice little breeze coming in. And whoever had the audacity to mow their lawn a little earlier put my production schedule back a little bit. So there we are. We're putting together tomorrow's double top 10 show. If you've not heard that before, it's on at midday on a Saturday. And it's two super years that I pick. And we play the top 10 singles, play your number one, obviously, and count down your singles. And we also play what was propping up your top 40 as well, right at the bottom, plus a few extras that were outside the top 10 in the years that we choose. So there we are. Right, let's continue with the shadows now. This is all about the Man of Mystery.

There we go, The Shadows then, and Man of Mystery. Good afternoon to Granny. Good afternoon, Granny. And yeah, she enjoyed that Adam Faith tune a little earlier, so nice one. And hello and get well soon to Lucy as well. That can't be very nice, can it? It's not very nice when you injure yourself, is it? So yes, hello Granny, and lovely to have you listening there. Here's the Brook Brothers.

That's the Brook Brothers and War Paint, of course. That other tune they did, I Ain't Gonna Wash For A Week as well. That was the other one they did, wasn't it? So there we are. Right, let's hear from the singing bus driver then. It's Matt Monroe, My Kind of Girl.

Super stuff. That's Matt Monro and My Kind of Girls, Rapid Fire Oldies. We're really digging them up today. And here's Cleo Lane, You'll Answer to Me.

That's Cleo Lane then, and you'll answer to me. First time I came across Cleo Lane actually was on the Muppet Show many moons ago, so at least she was a good sport and she'd appear on something like that, you know, being a serious jazz person and all of that, along with John Dankworth. Oh yes, going way back today on Rapid Fire Oldies, and now it's time for something else that I can't remember. What is it? Oh yeah, it's Billy Fury.

There you go, Ronald Wycherley was his real name, and he could have done so much more. Unfortunately, he had a bit of a dodgy ticker, didn't he? And that really hindered his career. But what a great artist Billy Fury was, and from Liverpool as well, so can't be bad. But he had a single out in 82, didn't he, just before he died. But there we are anyway. Right, okay, here's Bobby Darin now.

0: habits. 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Uh-oh, but to have no fear, cause soon you'll hear a parakeet's riot, just try it. A multiplication, that's the name of the game. In every generation, you know they play the same. Yeah, it's multiplication, that's the name of the game. And each generation,
1: that's Bobby Darin then. Doing multiplication, thank you. And here's Leroy Van Dyke, and this is Walk On By, bit of a country classic.

Leroy Van Dyke then, Walk On By, bit of a country classic there. And this is Brian Hyland now, Jenny Come Lately.

That's Brian Hyland then, and Jenny Come Lately. Cramming these tunes in because they're so short. We're going to see how many we can get in before the news at 2 o'clock. And yeah, we're just going to keep on going and going and going until 4 o'clock when Richard takes over with the letter J today. Grandma Rachel's got a wine bar opening for you. And yeah, we might actually join her tonight in a glass of wine. You never know, because summer's arriving this afternoon. Hooray! After that, it's your funky chicken with nostalgia from 8 o'clock. And Rhonda asking the question, what will it be this week from 10? So it's dead busy, isn't it, today? Okay, there we are.

That's the crickets then, don't ever change. It's rapid fire oldies, more oldies and less talk, thankfully, because you don't want to hear me waffling on, do you, for hours. This is Jimmy Rogers.

Yeah, that's Jimmy Rogers, all about the English country garden. I knew different words to that I learned at infant school. I don't know if anyone remembers them. Alternative words to songs. That could be a good talking point, couldn't it? You know, naughty words to songs. That's a good one. I seem to remember mentioning that around Christmas, because there's a lot of alternative words to Christmas carols, isn't there? But yeah, alternative words to songs, the kind that you'd hear about in the playground. You know what I mean? Here's Brenda Lee now.

Okay, Brenda Lee there, here comes that feeling, Little Miss Dynamite they used to call her. It's amazing how much material Brenda Lee actually did. You don't realise how many tracks she actually recorded until you look at it objectively. Right, Marty Robbins next, and he's doing Devil Woman.

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2: The Duchess of Sussex could make a return to acting once she and her family have moved back to the UK, Grace McIntosh reports.
3: First reported by an Australian news website, Meghan is said to have been offered a role in an upcoming project based in the UK, though no further details have been confirmed. The former suit star quit acting when she and Harry got married in 2018, but has still been on screens in her lifestyle show With Love, Meghan. The couple will return to the UK in a few weeks' time and live in a non-royal residence outside of London.
2: We're being warned that over the upcoming autumn and winter seasons, the UK is set to experience more storms and rain caused by an unprecedented El Niño event. El Niño impacts global rainfall patterns and average temperatures and is declared when sea temperatures in the tropical eastern Pacific rise 0.5 degrees Celsius above the long-term average. The funeral of 17-year-old Joe Carthy has taken place in County Kildare following the M9 crash which claimed the lives of 5 teenagers. Meanwhile, a vigil is planned in Carlow tonight for the family seriously injured in the collision. Today marks the first National Day for victims and survivors of terrorism in the UK.
4: Counterterrorism is not just the responsibility of the police and of the security services. This is something that actually, if we look at its core as a safeguarding issue, this is something that we all have a responsibility to play in looking out for one another. And I think it's really, really important that the public recognise that.
2: That's Travis Frayne, who is a victim of the Westminster Bridge attack and who's been campaigning for years for the National Day. Prime Minister Andy Burnham is deploying Whitehall officials to mayor's offices as part of his bid to shift powers out of Westminster. The pilot scheme, which is due to start this autumn, will see between 5 and 10 civil servants seconded per mayoral authority. And Royal Mail has missed its delivery targets again, despite reporting an overall improvement. Royal Mail says performance is getting better and aims to meet the targets by May 2027. That's the latest from Radio News Hub. I'm Ben Monsey.
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2: Less showers today, looking a bit lighter. Some heavy and thundery downpours still possible across Wales and the south of England. Northern Ireland turning drier, highs of 21 degrees.

sitting in the early 60s at the moment, really, with a lot of these. I think we will move things a little more forward during the show. Is that good English? Let's start off our number two of Rapid Fire Oldies with Shirley Bassey, and this one's called...

Oh, goodness me. She does make a bit of a racket, doesn't she? That's Shirley Bassey. And What Now, My Love. And something a bit more less raucous. It's Nat King Cole.

That's the Springfields and Island of Dreams on your Rapid Fire Oldies, where the tunes come thick and fast for 3 hours on a Friday. And yeah, it's great, isn't it? Because there's so many memories in there. And if any of these tunes are bringing back memories for you, or if you're hearing them for the first time, let me know. Either way, here's Frankie Vaughan doing Loop de Loop.

Frankie Vaughan. Get me Frankies from that period mixed up, don't we, with Frankie Lane and Frankie Avalon and all of that. But yeah, here we go, loop-de-loop. Always reminds me of music and movement. That's a thing that you don't hear about in schools anymore, isn't it? Do you remember all of that caper? Music and movement. And all the schools programs that used to do all of that. You'd have to do stupid dances and silly actions in the gym and all of that. Yeah, indeed. Right, way, way back. When Billy Cotton was just a ball of string and I was just a twinkle in the milkman's eye, of course. Right, what have we done here? I've got myself in a bit of a tiz here. Right, okay. Here's the Cascades then, Rhythm of the Rain. I think we're going to have some music and movement memories coming up soon. So just hang 10-3, as they say in CB parlance. That's a bit of a Nino moment. No, we're not having that one. Sorry. Got to be very careful with these tracks today, where the remakes will slip in where we're not looking. So lucky I've got... So lucky I'm on the ball, isn't it? Yeah, okay. Right, Del Shannon next then. Definitely not a remake.

Okay, that's Del Shannon, Two Kinds of Teardrops, Rapid Fire Oldies, where the hits keep coming, and so do the memories. This is Del Shannon now. Take the... No, it's not. It's Ray Charles. We just played Del Shannon. Ray Charles doing Take These Chains from My Heart.

Hines, and just like Eddie, think he wanted to be some kind of pinup or something, didn't he? But he didn't quite manage it. Another one out of the Joe Meeks stable back in the day, of course. And this is Los Indios Tapajaras coming for you now.

That's Los Indios Tapajaras there, and Maria Delena. And moving on with Gene Pitney now, 24 hours from Tulsa.

Gene Pitney then, 24 hours from Tulsa. And imagine being that poor woman waiting there for your man who tells you he's only 24 hours away. And then the next call you get, he's telling you he's not coming because he's met somebody else. Oh dear. Imagine that.

There we go, Motown classic from Mary Wells then. That's My Guy. And here's Freddie and the Dreamers. This is I Understand.

There you go, Freddie Garrett. That was him, wasn't it? And the Dreamers, they were his backing band, and I understand. Let's have a little listen to those cheeky Baron Knights now, and pop Go the Workers.

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Too late to collect my pay.

That is the Barrow Knights. They seem to be have been going since the dawn of time, those Barrow Knights, don't they? That's Pop Goes the Workers. And next, it's something else completely different. I've got a brain like a sieve today. I put stuff in the playlist and I can't remember what's coming next now. It's the Rockin' Berries, that's right. Poor Man's Son.

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The old pirate radio tune from many moons ago. And next, it is the McCoys.

The McCoys, Hang On Sloopy. And coming next, it's Rapid Fire Oldies here. Coming next, we've got Hedgehoppers Anonymous.

That's Hedgehoppers Anonymous then, and it's Good News Week, closely followed by Dave Berry singing about Mama.

Dave Berry then, and Mama on your Rapid Fire Oldies programme. And another tune about Mama, or Mother this time. It's the Rolling Stones. Have you seen your mother?

0: There you go, that's the Rolling Stones then. Have you seen your mother? And now it's news and weather.
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0: I know that.
2: The Duchess of Sussex could make a return to acting once she and her family have moved back to the UK, Grace McIntosh reports.
3: First reported by an Australian news website, Meghan is said to have been offered a role in an upcoming project based in the UK, though no further details have been confirmed. The former Suits star quit acting when she and Harry got married in 2018, but has still been on screens in her lifestyle show With Love, Meghan. The couple will return to the UK in a few weeks' time and live in a non-royal residence outside of London.
2: We're being warned that over the upcoming autumn and winter seasons, the UK is set to experience more storms and rain caused by an unprecedented El Niño event. El Niño impacts global rainfall patterns and average temperatures, and is declared when sea temperatures in the tropical eastern Pacific rise 0.5 degrees Celsius above the long-term average. The funeral of 17-year-old Joe Carthy has taken place in County Kildare following the M9 crash, which claimed the lives of five teenagers. Meanwhile, a vigil is planned in Carlow tonight for the family seriously injured in the collision. Today marks the first National Day for victims and survivors of terrorism in the UK.
4: Counterterrorism is not just the responsibility of the police and of the security services. This is something that actually, if we look at its core as a safeguarding issue, this is something that we all have a responsibility to play in looking out for one another. And I think it's really, really important that the public recognise that.
2: That's Travis Frayn, who is a victim of the Westminster Bridge attack and who's been campaigning for years for the National Day. Prime Minister Andy Burnham is deploying Whitehall officials to mayor's offices as part of his bid to shift powers out of Westminster. The pilot scheme, which is due to start this autumn, will see between 5 and 10 civil servants seconded per mayoral authority. And Royal Mail has missed its delivery targets again, despite reporting an overall improvement. Royal Mail says performance is getting better and aims to meet the targets by May 2027. That's the latest from Radio News Hub. I'm Ben Monse.
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2: Phoenix Weather. Less showers today, looking a bit lighter. Some heavy and thundery downpours still possible across Wales and the south of England. Northern Ireland turning drier, highs of 21 degrees.
0: Don't forget, after me, Richard's up at 4 o'clock with a letter J. Grandma Rachel's opening the wine bar. Your funky chicken's got nostalgia. And Rhonda's asking a question. What will it be this week? All coming up later. Right, no time for jingles or anything like that. We'll continue with the Kinks. We've got so much to pack into this final hour of Rapid Fire Oldies today. This is Dead End Street.

That's Dead End Street. Brilliant stuff. It's like Billy Fury earlier, you don't realise, and Brenda Lee, you don't realise how much stuff they actually did until you listen to it all together or see all the titles in one place. Quite amazing, really. I always thought that about the Kinks. The body of work that they actually did was tremendous. And now, here's Paul Jones.

That's Paul Jones saying, I've been a bad, bad boy. We're creeping through the 60s here. So that is good, isn't it? We're enjoying it. Will we make it into the 70s today? Or will we have to wait until next week? So you'll have to wait and see, won't we? Here's The Move then. Great tune from them. I Can Hear the Grass Grow.

That's the move then. I can hear the grass grow. And next, it's an offshore radio anthem with Whistling Jack Smith. I was Kaiserville's Batman.

The theme tune of the Admiral Robbie Dale on Radio Caroline South back in the heyday of pirate radio in the 1960s. That's Whistling Jack Smith. I was Kaiser Bill's Batman. And next, it's something else. It's Traffic and Paper Sun.

That's a love affair then. And that's Rainbow Valley. Let's have a little bit of phasing, shall we, with Brian Orchard and Julie Driscoll. And Wheels on Fire.

There you go, Trinity with Julie Driscoll and Brian Orchard there. Wheels on Fire, a little bit of phasing in there. And yes, great stuff. Right, let's hear from Ohio Express. Nearly call them Ohio Players then. That's something completely different, isn't it? It's Rapid Fire Oldies with Rob. How you doing?

Alrighty, it's Rapid Fire Oldies with Rob, and so many great tunes to play here. Here's The Head, I Don't Want Our Loving to Die. So try not to mislead.

Alrighty then, that is The Herd, Don't Want Our Lovin' to Die. And these are The Marbles, Only One Woman.

Jimi Hendrix Experience and All Along the Watchtower on Rapid Fire Oldies, and it's time to do the dance. It's the Sabre Dance with Love Sculpture. That's who's doing it. A little bit frantic.

Alrighty, that's absolutely mental, isn't it? Saber Dance there, like a million miles an hour. Something a bit more sedate now. It's the Isley Brothers behind A Painted Smile. Completely brilliant.

right then, that's the Isley Brothers behind A Painted Smile into the last 10 minutes of the programme now, so that's exciting, isn't it? Hope you've enjoyed it. We've certainly squeezed a lot in today. I was just getting the playlist ready for the Mixcloud bit, you know, making sure it's all neat and tidy and all of that, and the amount of tracks that are in there. Certainly get your value for money on this programme, don't you? Richard's with you at 4 o'clock, and he's doing the letter J today. Grandma Rachel is opening up your wine bar from 6 o'clock. And your funky chicken's got nostalgia for you. And Rhonda's asking the question, what will it be this week? So there we are. It's all good. That's what's happening for the rest of today. We have got some David Bowie coming up in a second after Marvin Gaye and 2B.

okay then, too busy thinking about my baby. Shows coming up from this studio over the weekend are as follows. We've got double top 10 show tomorrow from midday. That's two super years. Loads of memories. Pre-recorded show between 12 and 2 tomorrow. And a chill out on the sofa on Sunday night with myself and Anna. And it's back on the afternoon delight thing on Monday. Start of a brand new week. But we've got the weekend to enjoy first. And just taking delivery of a lot of nice, lovely things to drink. So it's going to be a nice weekend and lots of chilling out and all of that. Richard's with you after four today, so looking forward to enjoying Richard's programme, as I'm sure you all will do as well. And we're just cruising towards top of the hour. It's 4 minutes to 4 o'clock now, and if I just keep on talking for a little while longer, we can play out with David Bowie, and that'll do us then. So I'll say thank you for listening, and as I say, if you want to listen to this again, then check out the Mixcloud page a little later on today, and I'm sure it'll be up there, because we've really packed them in today, haven't we? So it's been a very productive, productive day here, actually, believe it or not. But there we are. Right, leave you with David Bowie, as I say, and a bit of Space Oddity. Catch you soon.

0: The Duke of Sussex, alongside six other high-profile figures, have been ordered to pay an initial £9.5 million towards the legal costs of the publisher of the Daily Mail. Holly Hughes has more.
1: The group lost a high court case over claims of unlawful information gathering, which were described by the judge as speculative and substantially inferential. Associated Newspapers Limited strongly denied the claims. The case is returned to the High Court for a two-day hearing over costs. Mr Justice Nick Lynn ruled the group of seven must pay £9.5 million by August the 28th, ahead of further hearings to determine the total sum.
0: It comes as the Duchess of Sussex could make a return to acting once she and her family have moved back to the UK. Harry and Meghan will return to the UK in a few weeks' time and live in a non-royal residence outside of London. The world is in for a ride as an unprecedented El Nino event is set to bring more storms and rain to the UK. Experts say it'll affect weather patterns and harvests worldwide. A major search is underway for a man reported to have fallen overboard from a cruise ship off the east coast of Scotland. HM Coast Guard says a man was reported overboard from a vessel around 36 nautical miles east of Arbroath, Angus. A man has pleaded guilty to an arson attack at a memorial wall in Golders Green, North London. It was alleged 46-year-old Ali Falahi from Ilford, East London, started a fire at the site in Limes Avenue on April 27th. And two brothers could be spared from the complications of a rare genetic condition thanks to a study. Amanda Pickney is from Genomics England, who are working with the NHS.
2: The crux of it is trying to intervene early so that we can improve outcomes for those babies and extend that impact to other family members like siblings as well.
0: The Generation Study is looking at whether widespread use of a screening tool should be used in the NHS. That's the latest from Radio News Hub. I'm Tanita Sims.
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4: Phoenix weather.
0: Most showers will fade, allowing clear spells to develop. A few showers will persist around exposed coasts. Rather chilly overnight, especially in rural areas. Lows of 7 degrees Celsius.
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0: welcome back to Anything Goes with me, Richard Bartholomew. And that was John Sebastian, of course. And it's welcome back to the alphabet theme again as well. Next couple of weeks, the time's a bit short, so just going to dip back into to anywhere in the alphabet. And this week I've chosen the letter J. So any songs or artists beginning with the letter J, please let me know. And if I've got them, I'll play them for you. Because in this show, I don't restrict you to any type or genre of music. As the title says, anything does go. So please send them my way to richard@phoenixradio1208.com. 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Well, unlike Rob, by the sounds of it, and thank you, Rob, for the past 3 hours, this is a dry studio. Rob's just had a quantity of liquids delivered, he was saying, so enjoy those, Rob, and as we enjoyed your show for the last 3 hours as well. Okay, let's have another J artist, Janis Joplin, and I do like her version of Me and Bobby McGee.
1: Busted flat in Baton Rouge, waiting for a train.

A great Kris Kristofferson song, and given a great treatment by Janis Joplin, in my opinion, as well. Me and Bobby McGee really do like that version of it. I'm not a massive fan of Janis Joplin, of course, one of the early members, sadly, of the 27 Club. But yeah, great version that is. Good evening. No, that's even late for me, that is. Good afternoon to one or two people. Thanks to Ian, Kathy and Rob tuned in. Thank you very much indeed. I'm just going to go and look for your request just now, Ian. And thanks for your request as well, Kathy. I've got that lined up shortly. So thanks to the three of you for being there. Janet's there as well, of course. And and Rachel and Sarah are there too. So thank you, one and all. And I've found one of your requests, Rachel. Struggling with the other one, but we'll get to those shortly. Oh, and as always, I tend to forget to say hello to Kris. And my apologies, Kris, because Kris is listening live at the moment for the next hour or so until he has to go out for a very busy day, by the sounds of it, Kris. So I hope you enjoy your day as you enjoy your music as well. Okay, let's have a bit of Joe Jackson now. And is she really going out with him?

Keep your fingers crossed that nothing's going wrong around here. I hope not anyway. That was Joe Jackson, of course, because we're playing songs or artists starting with the letter J today. J is the starting letter of the song or the artist, or even both if you like. The likes of this next one, which has been requested by Kathy. And I've heard this for absolutely ages, Kathy. Jilted John. And Jilted John.

definitely a non-PC song, that, isn't it? You can get away with that these days with some of the words in there. Requested by Kathy, Jilted John with Jilted John. And you remember when that came out. I also remember Janet absolutely loathing that record. I wonder if she still loathes it. I've just also remembered I forgot to say hello to a couple of people. Patsy, my apologies. Thank you for being there. And Paul David. Well, Paul may be here anyway because the cricket finished quite conveniently just before the show started. England won by an innings and 103, I think it was. So yeah, if you are up there, Paul, thank you. And if not, thank you for your request anyway. And likewise, Big Bob sent me a request as well. Big Bob of Memory Lane fame. And thank you, Kaz, for being there too. And I'll get one of your requests on very shortly. But first, let's have a request for Chris. And a bit of Bruno Mars and Just The Way You Are.

Bruno Mars and Just The Way You Are, requested just for Chris. Thank you for that, Chris. I hadn't heard that before, I must admit. It's when I saw the title, I thought, no, surely not. And I'm right, surely not. That's Just The Way You Are. Good morning, Herbie. Thank you very much indeed for being there. And in case you weren't aware, it's, and anyone else if it comes to that, it's songs or artists starting with letter J today. J for Just. Or J for Julie, because that's what Patsy's requested next. And Patsy was just letting me know that it made her smile, and me as well, actually, with Jolted John song. Yes, I hadn't heard that for absolutely ages either, Patsy. And too late now, Kathy, to put it in your top 10. Well, not as much your top 10, but I suppose it is top 10, really, isn't it? But not in any particular order. Anyway, I mentioned Patsy. She's requested White Plains and Julie, dear.

Julie, Do You Love Me, requested by Patsy, and White Plains that was, of course. Did I have somebody else say it? No, I don't think so at the moment, actually. No, he's gone out of my head. Okay, let's have another request. This one, I'm pretty certain Big Bob won't be listening, but he put in a request. He said, can I hear anything by Joe Cocker? This is Big Bob of Memory Lane fame, of course. And for me, this is one of two favourites by Joe Cocker, and it's my preferred version, I've got to confess. And this will be absolutely anathema, heinous to a lot of people, but with a little help from my friends.

0: You good at solving riddles?
1: Well, I've always been pretty clever at that. What do you mean, like, what's black and white, red all over, that kind of thing?
0: No, Al, I don't mean that. How about this one? What will it be this week?
1: What will it be this week? I'd have no idea. Well, I don't know who would.
0: Well, I do. Just ask Rhonda Stagner, 10 o'clock on Friday evenings, 5 o'clock in the States, and she'll be able to answer the question of what will it be this week.
1: So are you saying there's going to be a lot of riddles?
0: No, it's going to be a lot of music. And if you'd like a little hand in what it might be this week, you can also send in your request. So join Rhonda.
1: Hey, I can take it from here. What will it be? 10 p.m. on Fridays, 5 p.m. in the States, right here on the fabulous Phoenix Radio. So, did I get the riddle?
0: No, but it's a really good show. You should tune in.
1: Okay, I will.
2: 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It can be all 60s, it can be all 70s, it can be half of each. 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The voting is open now, but we'll close on Monday the 24th of August at 10 a.m. UK time. The Phoenix Radio Top 100s from the 60s, 70s and the 80s and the 90s. 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
3: And you won't hear that promo for much longer because you've got less than 3 days now in which to send in your favourite 60s and 70s and 80s and 90s songs. And only a week to go before you can listen to the results of that. So a week tomorrow it all starts. But this coming Monday at 10 a.m. is when you have to have your suggestions in by. So if you haven't done them, do them. Even I got around to doing mine earlier on this week because I'm notoriously at the coo's tail, as they say, for doing these sort of things. Okay, let's get back to some requests. And Ian has requested Jesse by Joshua Caddison.

Joshua Gaddison, requested by Ian, and that was Jesse. And I've got another Jesse song coming up now, different spelling, but sounds the same anyway. This is requested by, I'm not quite sure whether one or the other or both, Rachel and Sarah, and it's Joan Byers and Jesse.

That was a bit of luck then, Rach, wasn't it, that I chose the correct version for you? Joan Byers with Jesse, and quite right, both that and Ian's request before then, both doublers, because the artist and the song both began with the letter J. I'm not sure whether I'd put any in my playlist for that this week, I'm not sure. We'll find out. Mind you, thankfully, I never get around to playing much of my playlist anyway, because I get so many good requests coming in, like this one for Paul. Paul David asked for a bit of Junior Walker and the All-Stars, Great 60s Motown.

by a few people post Junior Walker. I was going to say that was the original, but I'm not even sure that was the original. That's mid-60s, Junior Walker and the All-Stars, and How Sweet It Is to Be Loved by You, requested by Paul David. So not sure whether Paul's listening live or not, but thank you for the request anyway, Paul. And thank you, Kaz, for your request as well. Well, the first of your requests anyway. This is James and Sit Down.

0: Sit Down from James, requested by Kaz, and we've reached that point. I nearly forgot to do one. I had to go and look for one just now. So this is an Anything Goes song, which shows you that anything does go musically. Larry Gross.
1: You know I love that organic cooking. I always ask.

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0: with a Big Mac on my breath. Stumbling into a Colonel Sanders with a face as white as death. I'm afraid someday they'll find me just stretched out on my bed with a handful of Pringles, potato chips, and a ding-dong by my head.
1: Junk food junkie, and many of us around the world, I think, as Larry Gross. And now, just to finish the hour, we've got something much more mellow to the mood. Requested by Herbie. Actually, Herbie, when you mentioned about Junior Walker, I thought you said a bad Motown artist rather than a fab one. Well, anyway, here's Juice Newton, an Angel of the Morning.

0: The Duke of Sussex, alongside six other high-profile figures, have been ordered to pay an initial £9.5 million towards the legal costs of the publisher of the Daily Mail. Holly Hughes has more.
1: Mr Justice Nick Lynn ruled the group of seven must pay £9.5 million by August the 28th, ahead of further hearings to determine the total sum. The group lost a High Court case over claims of unlawful information gathering, which were described by the judge as speculative and substantially inferential.
0: It comes as Harry and Meghan will return to the UK in a few weeks' time. They'll live in a non-royal residence outside of London. The Duchess of Sussex could make a return to acting. Police have launched a murder probe after a member of the public found human remains in a woodland in southwest London. The Metropolitan Police says officers were called on the evening of August 12th after bones were discovered near Padstow Walk, Feltham. The Prime Minister, Andy Burnham, told a ceremony held for the inaugural National Day for Victims and Survivors of Terrorism that this day really does matter. He says it's our way of saying that we see you, we hear you, we stand with you, and the whole country does too. Vulnerable people such as young children, pregnant women and older adults should avoid eating runny eggs in cafes and restaurants because of a risk of salmonella. It comes as an outbreak has left one person dead and hundreds of others ill. A study with the NHS to scan babies for genetic conditions is underway in England. Amanda Pickney is a clinician from Genomics England working on it.
2: Build the evidence of whether and how we should offer genome sequencing at birth, which is helping to inform one of our government's ambitions to expand us from more of a healthcare system that reacts to illness.
0: And England have beaten Pakistan as Joe Root celebrated his captaincy comeback with victory. They won by an innings and 103 runs on his home ground of Headingley. That's the latest from Radio News Hub. I'm Tanita Sims.
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0: Most showers will fade, allowing clear spells to develop. A few showers will persist around exposed coasts. Rather chilly overnight, especially in rural areas. Lows of 7 degrees Celsius.
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for me, that's one of those happy songs, I must admit. I do like the Carpenters version of Jambalaya. I'm playing it because today we're playing artists or songs starting with letter J for Jambalaya. And if you've got anything you'd like to hear, and still space in the playlist for your requests, richard@phoenixradio1208.com is the email address. There's there's Telegram, and there's Mastodon as well, of course. And in fact, I said Tweezcake, shows you what software I use, therefore, doesn't it? 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And during the news there, I got a bit of education, I must admit, because it mentioned about the remains found in a woodland in, it said, southwest London. I thought Feltham was in northwest London, I must admit. So, yes, educated, as always. Every day I'm educated, but I always forget about it again as well. Okay, let's have another J song, Jealous Guy. This is the Brian Ferry version.

Jealous Guy from Brian Ferry on that occasion. Okay, we're going to switch back before we get more requests to an artist starting letter J. It's Jimmy Buffett and Margaritaville.

Janet thought it was a great song as well. Jimmy Buffett and Margaritaville. I'd never actually paid attention to how he spelt his name before. And I thought, I know everyone pronounced it Jimmy Buffett. But I thought, could it be Jimmy Buffet? But no, it can't be, because it's got two T's at the end of it. So it's legitimately a Jimmy Buffett as well. Okay, as I said before, let's get on to some requests. And the first of those is for Kathy and Jermaine Jackson and Do What You Do.

Do What You Do from Jermaine Jackson, and that was requested by Kathy, so thank you for that, Kathy. And thank you, Patsy, for requesting Julian Lennon and Saltwater.

salt water. Oh, excuse me. Start that again. Salt water requested by Patsy, Julian Lennon, of course, and requested because J for Julian, because that's the letter we're featuring this week. Songs or artists starting with the letter J. Likes of this one from Chris, requested by Chris Maddox, Radio and Jack and Jill.

Jack and Jill from Radio, requested by Chris. And one last request before we get on to a short promo break. And this has been requested by Paul David. And I did actually have this artist, or these artists, I suppose, in the playlist, but not this song. I had the obvious one in my playlist. It's a group, I was going to say a quiet taste. That's not really the case. Had some very odd songs as well. Jethro Tull is the group I'm talking about, in the late 60s, early 70s. Well, much later as well, but that's when they kicked off. A Scottish group, well, at least the lead singer and flautist was Scottish, Ian Anderson. I think it was Orkney he came from, Isle of Skye rather, he came from. Anyway, this is The Witch's Promise.

Sometimes it's nice to have a place to chill out with friends, particularly when the weekend's coming. If you're looking for a place like that, you'll find it every Friday at the Phoenix Radio Wine Bar, hosted by Rachel Work. She'll serve your favorite wine, including a flight of red, white, and rosé every week. 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If wine isn't your thing, that's okay. Rachel is sure to have something you like. She's always willing to take requests as well. The Wine Bar is a great place to chat with friends and listen to wonderful music. So stop by, relax, and get ready for the weekend at the Wine Bar every Friday at 6 p.m. UK time, which is usually 1 p.m. Eastern, only on Phoenix Radio.

0: I'm Harry Mason, here to give you an invitation to come and join me every Friday night at 8 UK, 3 US Eastern, when I will open up the Chicken Shack to bring you some great music from the 1960s, 1950s, and in the last half hour, going back to the 1940s. We'll have a featured artist each week, and also Glenn Miller will be here in the second hour. So why don't you come and join me for some wonderful nostalgia every Friday night, right here on Phoenix Radio.
1: And followed, of course, by What Will It Be This Week by Rhonda. Okay, those shows start in 25 minutes time, so let's kick on with some more requests. And the first of those, a Phoenix favourite, requested by Kaz, Jimmy Nail and Big River. Brilliant song.

brilliant song, as Janet said as well. And I meant to put that in my 80s, 90s selection. I'm not sure I did, actually. So you've still got just the weekend in which to submit your suggestions for our chart, which will be getting played or starting a week tomorrow over the bank holiday weekend, or bank holiday down south anyway. A brilliant song requested by Kaz, and an equally good song requested by Herbie now, John Cicada, and Just Another Day.

0: Bay from John Cicada, and requested by Herbie there. And we're into the last 15 minutes of the show now, and also to the point where I'd like to show you that musically, stylistically, anything goes on this show. And this one's been provided by Janet, Julie Andrews, and my favorite things.
1: Raindrops on roses and whiskers on kittens, bright copper kettles and warm woolen mittens, brown paper packages tied up with strings. These are a few of my favorite things. Cream-colored ponies and crisp apple strudels, doorbells and sleigh bells and schnitzel with noodles, wild geese that fly with the moon on their wings. These are a few of my favorite things. Girls in white dresses with blue satin sashes,

0: over 60 years ago, that Sound of Music, and My Favourite Things from Julie Andrews, requested by Janet. Okay, we're coming up to the last request I've got in the playlist today, and this is for Chris Maddox, and it's the first of a couple of live songs. First one's requested by Chris. Sarah Evans, I'll get her to introduce it.
1: So, as soon as I decided to sing, one of the reasons I decided to sing Just a Closer Walk was that I knew Patsy Cline had recorded it, because I know everything she's ever recorded.

0: with A Closer Walk With Thee by Sarah Evans, requested by Chris. And this next one was requested by me, and I'm sure I did actually put this one in my playlist for the 60s and 70s, but I'll let the guy introduce it himself.
1: The purpose of my music has always been to communicate the joy that I find in living and what is so about my life. And the most exciting part of that to me seems to be going on right now, because through this next song I have the pleasure of sharing with you people the love that I feel for my lovely wife Annie. This is her song.

always loved that song. So I'm sure I did put it in my 60s and 70s, but you've still got time to put your 60s and 70s in over this weekend. But that's me almost finished now. Thank you very much indeed for listening, and I'll be back again next week with probably another letter in the alphabet. If anyone wants to suggest a letter, please feel free to do so, because otherwise it's down to me. Down to you to listen in a few minutes' time to Rachel, because she'll be with you for 2 hours of the wine bar, with a bit of imbibing taking place, no doubt. But I'm going to leave you with Johnny Kidd and the Pirates, because I haven't heard this for a while either. Thanks again for listening, and

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1: 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How about this one? What will it be this week?
2: What will it be this week? 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Well, I don't know who would.
1: 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Just ask Rhonda Stagner, 10 o'clock on Friday evenings, 5 o'clock in the States, and she'll be able to answer the question of what will it be this week.
2: So are you saying there's going to be a lot of riddles?
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2: Hey, I can take it from here. 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So, did I get the riddle?
1: No, but it's a really good show. You should tune in.
2: Okay, I will.
3: Let's see if I've rehearsed this well enough. We love you, Grandma. Oh, yes, we do. We love you, Grandma. And we'll be true when you're not with us. We're blue. Oh, Grandma, we love you. There, did I get it right?
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Sorry. I'm so not ready to do this show. There we go. Sorry. I sound like that. Who is it? That guy walking around. You know that song? I can't think who it is. Anyway, welcome to the Phoenix Wine Bar. I'm your Grandma Rachel, and the bartender shows you how desperate they are to get help. You know? You've heard the expression, you can't get good help these days. But I do what I can, you know. Let's see. If you would like to let me know that you're here, send me an email to rachel@phoenixradio1208.com or send a mastodon toot to @rachel@phoenixradio1208.com. Or come join us in the Telegram room, where it's a public chat and we all hang out and talk about the people that don't chat, right? We, you know, gossip about them. That's not true. I made that up and just to bother people. That's really not true. Okay. All right. So come over to the Telegram room. It's lovely to see you there. Now, where am I? There we go. Now, there we go. Now, Malia's here. She's got a song she wants to play. We're still waiting for the suck-up song, so if Amanda's in the mood for a suck-up song, she'll let us know. And we'll play it, but in the meantime, we're going to play this wonderful song. This is for Ellie, basically. I don't know if Liz and Ellie are actually listening. They might be hanging out with Malia on FaceTime and listening through her. They might not be paying attention at all. But Ellie wanted me to play this song because she's had to go for huge tests every year since she's been well enough to make it yearly. And making sure she's okay and, you know, her health is good. And, she usually goes to Toronto, like, about this time of the year, but she doesn't have to go. Her blood work was so good and her tests were so good that she doesn't have to go. And I'm here to tell you that little girl is celebrating because it's no fun. I mean, okay, fine. She gets to go see her aunt sometimes. They get together and they go somewhere fun. But she's still got to go to the hospital and get poked and prodded. And she doesn't have to do that this year. So this is for Ellie. And she is celebrating along with Cool and the Gang. This was her choice. Here you go, Ellie. Oh, there it is.

There we go. That was Kool and the Gang, and that was called Celebration, and that was for Ellie and her mom and her grandma and, you know, her family too, you know, because they're all cool. Yes, I know, you're cool too. And that's my cat, Tally. Now, I forgot to do this. So you have to listen to me babble while I do this. This is for Amanda. Sorry about that. This is for Amanda. And it's just a little tradition we have here at the Phoenix Wine Bar. This is for Amanda. This is the Pet Shop Boys. And she wants them to go west. Works for me. See ya.

Okay, I'm sort of not on with Hannah today. I don't know what's up with me. Hello to Alex and Carol, Shannon. They're here. They're going to have a go at the six-pack, which will come up next hour. Herbie's here. He is in the Telegram room, although he also, you know, knows how to use his email. He's good. I wonder what I was trying to do here. Gee, I have no idea. Okay, so, and I think I said already hello to Malia and Ellie and Lizzie. And Vicky is here. Roger and Teddy and those guys are here. Let's see. Oh, good. I thought I did a bad thing, but Herbie's taking care of me. I love it when people take care of me. I really need it. There we go. Okay. Now, let's see. And Rhonda's there. Rhonda's over there. And did I say Roger and Teddy and those guys? They're over there eating funny cookies. And Malia, I think I've got everybody that's checked in so far. And at least I hope I did. If I didn't get you, and I know you're here, but you write me an angry letter and say, Rachel, you... Oh, sorry. Okay. Now, let's see. Where am I here? Chris wanted this song by Eddie Grant. This is called Romancing the Stone. And I can't say I'm actually familiar with it. I had it, but I'd never heard it before. And so I got in the mood for to hear Give Me Hope, Joanna. Because it's the only song of his that I know and like. I'm okay with Electric Avenue. I'm happy to play it if anybody wants to hear it. But it doesn't. But I like Give Me Hope, Joanna. I like anything that gives anybody hope. You know, I'm hopeless that way. Did you catch that? Here we have Romancing the Stone and Give Me Hope, Joanna.

Oh, yeah. Amanda and I both like that song a lot. Hope, Joanna. Give me hope, Joanna. Please. Oh, there you go. Now, let's see. You guys let me know if you want to hear anything, okay? Send me a request. We have a neighbor across the street who's losing control. So I thought I'd play this song by Eric Carmen. This is called Make Me Lose Control. This goes out to my neighbor across the street. He's losing control.

0: That was Eric Carmen is who that was. Made Me Lose Control, dedicated to our neighbor who is losing control, but he's going to where they'll maybe give him some help, so who knows. So Herbie tells me that Eddie Grant was part of the Equals back in the 60s. Now, they're not the Equals. We had another group called the Equals later, I thought, but maybe not. Anyway, this is that, and this is the only song of theirs that I know. This is Baby Come Back.
1: It's lonely.
0: No, no, no, no, no, no. That's Chris's song.

Okay. I'm going to play this song. Patsy, I'm not quite sure which song you want to hear. But let me have a look. I'm going to write you back, so watch out for your email, because I'm going to write you back. Okay, here's BJ Thomas. This is for Chris, who is up in the cloud. Hey, up there in the cloud, you. And everyone else who's listening from the cloud, welcome, and thank you for downloading the show, and I hope you're enjoying it. He also asked for the Eddie Grant song, and I think I said that, but anyway, just to be sure. And he wants to hear BJ Thomas, and hey, won't you play another Somebody Done Somebody Wrong song? Yeah. Play one of those. Go ahead. There are hundreds of thousands for you to choose from. Here we go.

There we go. Now that was Won't You Play Another Somebody Done Somebody Wrong song. And that was BJ Thomas. Great song. I like that song a lot. You know, it's one of those, like the Billy Joel one. I was going to play that song too. I might have to play it, actually. I'm going to play this one first, though. This is Squeeze and Labeled with Love.

That was Squeeze. And that was Labeled with Love. And let's see if I can make this work. I might be able to make it work. I don't know. I'm having one of those days. You know, I'm having a stupid day. Patsy, I think this might be one of the songs you wanted to hear. So I'm going to play it because it might be. Anyway, it's Elton John along with the Beach Boys. And it's Crocodile Rock. But I'm still not sure what the other song was you asked for. So write me again if you feel like it.

Very sorry about that. That's really weird. Got in the wrong place here. This is for Patsy. I know this is one of the ones she wanted because she wrote me and told me so. I'm going to play this one. I wish I could play them both together for you, Patsy, but I am going to have to hunt the other one down. So I'll see what I can do, okay? This is Jimmy Nail, and this is Big River. This is such a good song. I love this song.

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1: 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It can be all 60s, it can be all 70s, it can be half of each. And the same goes for the 80s and 90s as well. The voting is open now, but we'll close on Monday the 24th of August at 10 a.m. UK time. The Phoenix Radio Top 100s from the 60s, 70s and the 80s and the 90s. On the air across the weekend, Saturday and Sunday, 29th and 30th of August. Vote soon and put the weekend aside to find out how your choices fare.

Oh, that's Toby Keith. He loves that bar. I understand, man. I love it too. That was the show opener for the American Bar and Grill for several years, and every now and then it's good to play it and remind us of our roots, so to speak. Okay. It's time for the six pack. Ready? And you're going to hear snippets of six songs. You're going to take the title and take the first letter of the titles and put them all together in that right order, and you're going to get a six-letter word. Now, some of you might not know all of the songs, but you know enough of them that you can figure out what the missing letters are. That's okay, you know. Some of you get them all. So we'll see how y'all do with this one. Are you ready? Here we go.

There you go. One of these things is not like the other. Right. Okay. We'll try it again. Okay, you ready? This is pretty weird. This is pretty weird. This makes me laugh. This particular six-pack makes me laugh. There's a couple of ones in there that you might not know, but a lot of them I bet you do. You know that one.

There we go. No. Do that. There we go. Now we're going to have, we would normally go straight into our beer songs and such, but Patsy, poor thing, has been waiting. She really wanted a double play, a Jimmy Nail double play, and I couldn't find the song in time. But this is the other half of her double play, and she still gets extra credit for it because it was my bad, not hers. This is Jimmy Nail. Yeah, this is Jimmy Nail, and this is Crocodile Shoes.

There we go. That was Jimmy Nail. It didn't sound like him to me. I don't know. I'm in Crocodile Shoes. An interesting song. Interesting song. Kind of liked it. Okay, here's your six-pack again. Let's see. Do we have anybody that has it yet? Nope. No, we do not. What's up with that? It's a little much. I'll give you that. It is just a little much.

There you go. I don't know. It's harder than usually is, isn't it? Wow, it's a little much. Okay, we're going to do Darius Rucker. He's going to sing to us about Bears and Sunshine. I like this song a lot. Here we go.

Beers and sunshine. That sounds about right. I don't drink beer, but if I did drink beer, it would sound about right. You know, I know that. So I don't. Got Rhonda's email, and this is pretty cool. She wants songs with what in the title, but it can't be the first word of the title. It has to be the second or third or 18th, but it cannot be the first word of the title, which is harder than it looks. You give it a try and see what you can do, and write to Rhonda with your request, because it's very much a request-driven show. And see what you can come up with. I'm dying to hear what people come up with for this show. And I'm very curious to see what I come up with for my request for this show. I'm sure I'll come up with one. I know hundreds, thousands of songs. Come on. Okay, one more time for our little thing here. This is the six and a half, or no, this is the six pack, and here it is. I'm going to tell you it pretty soon, so...

There you go. You got it? Got it yet? There you got it yet. Okay, now we're going to have some wine because after all, this is a wine bar. I've played this before, but I don't care. I'm in the mood for it. It's Elton John. It's elderberry wine. We once made it

0: And elderberries are like the weirdest looking thing you ever saw. Picture a grape that's like, oh, maybe a tenth of the size of a grape. Maybe not even that big. Very, very tiny little berries. They're about the size of a pea, maybe. And they come in bunches, like grapes, right?
1: Maybe a small pea, yeah.
0: A really small pea, yes. And and they're sort of, they're okay to eat, but you don't particularly want to because they're, like, it's not worth the trouble, you know. But if you smash them up and you make some wine, it was real good all the way until we froze it and it turned into vinegar. But until that happened, it was real good. So this is Elton John singing about elderberry wine that worked, actually. There we go. Oh, no. No, no, no, no, no. Nice try there. Here we go. There we go. Elderberry wine?

There we go. 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We got Herbie's got it. Rhonda's got it. I'm not going to say you don't have it, Rhonda, just because you don't know that you have it. You have it. There you go. You have it. So Rhonda's got it. Herbie's got it. Vicky's got it. And Auntie Woody, our very own Auntie Woody, has it. A bunch of you don't know all the words. I mean, all the songs, but there we go. Vicky knew three of them, and she just extrapolated from that. Yep, she's got it. Yep. Yep. There, see? There we go. All right, you get one more chance, and after this next song, we're gonna listen to it, okay? Okay, here we go. There, I have too many windows. I do, too many windows, okay. Here you go. There you go.

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So if you haven't guessed and you want to, now is when to do that. Okay. We have the Rainmakers and Drinking on the Job.

0: I bet those guys had way too much fun making up that song. Yes. Oh, my goodness. The garbage man got trashed, right? Okay. Here we go. We're going to go through this now, and most of you got it. So good on ya. Okay, here we go. Most of these are by Billy Joel. The first one is Piano Man. This is Only the Good Die Young. This is my favorite Billy Joel song in the entire world, The Traveler's Prayer. This is And So It Goes. It's a lovely song. This is The Time. It's a beautiful song off The Innocent Age. It's what? Innocent Man, sorry. Innocent Man. That's Overjoyed. That's Stevie Wonder. What's Stevie Wonder doing with all those Billy Joel songs? I don't know. I really don't have any idea.
1: Oh, for Billy Joel, I guess.
0: Yeah, we needed another O, so, you know. Let's see. Here's a chicken, because I'm already, like, a totally broke the bottom of the hour and everything. It's just been one of those kind of days, you know?
2: 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We'll have a featured artist each week, and also Glenn Miller will be here in the second hour. So why don't you come and join me for some wonderful nostalgia every Friday night right here on Phoenix Radio.

Faith Hill, who's married to Tim McGraw. And that was This Kiss. And it was written by Beth Nielsen Chapman. Okay. Now, our very own Tornado that lives a few hours from me in Texas wanted to hear, she sent in a what she calls a snuggle set. Okay. And that's because that's what they do here in Texas. You see, we don't snog in Texas. We snuggle up. That's what we do. We snuggle up. And so, yeah. Mm-hmm. So we had Beth Nielsen Chapman and All I Have, which is a lovely song. And Jasmine Ray and When I Found You, which is also a lovely song, actually. Ready, set, snog.

Hey, her name is Jasmine Ray, and When I Found You. That's a good song. Sweet song. Now, I'm going to play a couple of the songs from the thing. What's that thing called? Six Pack. The Traveling Prayer is because it's like my favorite Billy Joel song, and I just heard enough of it that I have to hear it now. This is a great song.

Oh, I just love that song. It's called Traveling Prayer. And, oh, it's just yummy and delicious, both things. Ooh. Herbie said that he wasn't familiar with that song, so I hope he got a chance to listen to it, because it's just so delicious. Oh, my goodness. Whoa. Let's do the Kingsingers. This is another Billy Joel song, because, well, they all were, except the Stevie song. But this is their version of And So It Goes. Listen to this. This is what Amanda would call lush. Right here, this song right here.

that gorgeous? That's the King Singers, and so it goes. So it goes. This is the Corys, and this is Parting Glass. It's time for me to go away. I love you. Don't do anything I wouldn't, and tell the people that you love them. Love you. Bye. Oh, yeah, stay tuned for Harry and then for Rhonda. Oh, I gotta play this song.

0: you good at solving riddles?
1: Well, I've always been pretty clever with that. What do you mean, like, which black and white read all over, that kind of thing?
0: No, Al, I don't mean that. How about this one? What will it be this week?
1: What will it be this week? I'd have no idea. Well, I don't know who would.
0: Well, I do. Just ask Rhonda Stagner, 10 o'clock on Friday evenings, 5 o'clock in the States, and she'll be able to answer the question of what will it be this week.
1: So are you saying there's going to be a lot of riddles?
0: No, it's going to be a lot of music. And if you'd like a little hand in what it might be this week, you can also send in your request. So join Rhonda.
1: Hey, I can take it from here. What will it be? 10 p.m. on Fridays, 5 p.m. in the States, right here on the fabulous Phoenix Radio. So, did I get the riddle?
0: No, but it's a really good show. You should tune in.
1: Okay, I will.

And it's a big thank you to Rachel for the last 2 hours in the wine bar. But now, time to open up the shack on a Friday night with me, your good old-fashioned chicken himself, Harry Mason.

As usual, we've moved all the rubbish out of the way of that hole in the wall so that you can come and join me for some great nostalgia from the 1960s, 1950s and going back to the 1940s.

My, my, my. So good to be back with you on this Friday night. Big things to happen in the show. Lots of great music for your listening pleasure. But before we go any further, folks, I've got to tell you, I've been a little bit upset earlier this evening. It's not been good at all, you know, because somebody, and I do not know who, but somebody has cut off the head of Peppa Pig. Can't believe it, you know. Who would want to vandalise good old Peppa Pig? Shall we play some music? Why not?

Ruth Brown telling us that she's got lucky lips. And if you've just joined us, welcome to the show. Good to have you. Rachel and Sarah are here with us. And also Rhonda's around as well. And also, I think that Herbie might be kicking about as well over there in Texas. And also, the carpenters from Radcliffe here in the UK are listening. We'll have a word about your requests, Rachel, a little later on in the show. In the meantime, here's a super classic from the 1950s.

Super sound of the Platters there from way back in time in the 1950s. And Only You, one of their big, big hits on both sides of the pond, folks. Well, if you've just joined us, a very big welcome. Rhonda's just confirmed that she's listening. And there's Robin as well has written to me as usual, saying that she's here. Robin, wonderful to have you. Hope you're going to enjoy the sounds, and we'll be getting to your request just a little later on in the show. In the meantime, if you want to get in touch with the Chicken over the next 2 hours, the email address is thechicken@phoenixradio1208.com. 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But if you do that, please make sure you put the word Phoenix in front of any message that you send.

It's Rock and Roll Radio on a Friday night with Bobby Freeman and Do You Wanna Dance? And now, Big Joe Turner.

Bop, Miss Susie Bop. Wouldn't work then for a minute. There we go. Bop, Miss Susie Bop from Big Joe Turner. Oh, it's going to be a night tonight, folks. Maybe the summer gremlins have finally got into the system here at this particular studio. You never know your luck in a raffle, do you? Here's Fats Domino. I gotta tell you, so long. Goodbye.

One of the big rock and rollers from the 1950s and indeed the 1960s, Fats Domino and So Long. Oh, yes, indeed. Up and coming on the show after the break, we will be having our little nice and easy spot, then much more music. And at the top of the hour, it will be the sound of the Glenn Miller Orchestra. And in the last half hour of the show, this week, we're going to take you back to the year 1945 in our little 40 spot. And then after that, Rhonda Stugner will be with you at 10 p.m. UK time tonight, right here on Phoenix Radio. In the meantime, Hank Ballard and the Midnighters.

One of those wonderful classics from way, way back in time there from the Everly Brothers and Problems. And, well, I seem to have some problems tonight because half the things on here are not working. I keep pressing keys and they don't do anything. Let's hope we can stay on air. That's the main thing. We'll keep playing the music, don't worry, folks, and we'll rumble on, or whatever the right phrase is, until we get to the end of the 2 hours when Rhonda will take over at 10 here in the UK. Now, it's request time, and Robin, who sends requests in to me every week, has sent me this one in, and it's a wonderful song, one of his best, from the great late Sam Cooke.

My Robin, I love that one. That is a wonderful tune. Sam Cooke and Win Your Love From Me. And Robin's got another song up and coming in the second half hour of the show. But we've had an email from Mr. Christopher Maddox, you know. And Christopher has written to me, and he says to me that he'll be listening via the Mixcloud because he's a very busy man today. Well, that's good, Chris. So when you do get to hear this, hope you enjoy it, and we will play your songs a little later on in the show. But now, taking us up to the break and on from that into the nice and easy spot, it's Lloyd Price and oh, Lordy, Miss Claudie. You got it.

0: I'm Martin Miles, and I'm here to tell you about my show on the one and only Phoenix Radio. 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
1: 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It can be all 60s, it can be all 70s, it can be half of each. And the same goes for the 80s and 90s as well. The voting is open now, but we'll close on Monday the 24th of August at 10 a.m. UK time. The Phoenix Radio Top 100s from the 60s, 70s and the 80s and the 90s. On the air across the weekend, Saturday and Sunday, 29th and 30th of August. Vote soon and put the weekend aside to find out how your choices fare.

with the big arrangement from way back in time in the 1950s, and the Four Aces, and It's a Woman's World. Now then, the chicken is going to do a little bit of correcting of himself here. Earlier on, I played a request for Robin, and although she was quite happy with the Sam Cooke, she quite liked the record. That wasn't what she asked for. The one she asked for is the one I actually played before it, the Everly Brothers Problems. So I sent a little email to Robin apologising for that. She was quite happy and made some very kind remarks in return. Robin, thank you so much. I'll try very hard to get your second tune right. But you never know, you're looking a raffle, as I keep on saying. Here's Eddie Fisher.

Eddie Fisher and Green Years. Now then, if you want a good love song, it's wonderful to have it sung with a beautiful voice. And we've had some beautiful voices already in this little spot. And this last one is no exception to that. Oh, dear me, what can I say? Perry Como, There Never Was a Night So Beautiful. You've got to believe.

0: Perry Como, and there never was a night so beautiful. Now then, just a few minutes ago, we mentioned, or we played the promo for the chart shows for the 60s and 70s and 80s and 90s that's coming up on the 29th and 30th of this month over here in the UK anyway, the bank holiday weekend. Now then, you haven't got long to get your top 10s in. If you haven't done it by 10 o'clock this coming Monday morning, you'll be too late. So please get them in to either the website www.phoenixradio1208.com/chart or send an email to songs@phoenixradio1208.com and get them in, as I say, before 10 a.m. UK time this coming Monday morning. In the meantime, it's request time once again, and I think, Robin, I think I've got it right this time. Here's Elvis.
1: My wish

Super sound of Elvis Presley there, and My Wish Came True, requested by Robin. And I hope you enjoyed that one, Robin, and of course everyone else as well. Now then, Rachel and Richard Carpenter are listening. I did mention this at the top of the show, and you requested an Ella Fitzgerald song, Rachel. Now, sadly, I don't know that song, I'm sad to have to tell you. And I don't know whether we've found the right song or not. Probably not. But we will play you a song that says the words that you wanted to hear in the title of it. But it goes back a long way. It's by a very young Ella Fitzgerald with the Chick Webb Big Band way back in time. And it goes a little bit like this.

Well, actually, ladies and gentlemen, Ella Fitzgerald wasn't even on that track. That was Chick Webb himself singing on the vocal there, not Ella. I'm really sorry, Rachel, but it does say Ella Fitzgerald on the label of that track. So why she's not there, or why it says Ella Fitzgerald, I'm not entirely sure. But anyway, there we go. I'll have a look round for that song, Rachel, and if I can find it, I'll play it on a future show. That I do promise you. Now, we move on to a wonderful little song from Rick Nelson that doesn't get played very often.

That's a beautiful little song, isn't it? Rick Delson and I'm Not Afraid. And now, Flamingos music, right here in the Shack.

Nice and jolly there from Paul Anka, and I love you in the same old way. We're almost at the end of our one of the show already. This is The Shack with the Chicken, yours truly, Harry Mason, here with you right here on Phoenix Radio. And now, taking us up to the break and into hour two, and to Glenn Miller, Joni Summers, One Boy.

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0: The Glenn Miller Band from the year 1940 in full flight there with their version of My Blue Heaven, and before that, Chaganooga Choo Choo. And we'll have more from the Glenn Miller Orchestra next week. If you've just joined us, welcome to the show. And now we're going to go twisting with Connie Francis.
1: One, two.

feathers all over the studio after that one. We've been jumping around all over the place to Connie Francis and Mr. Twister. And now we're twisting in the USA. We're twisting in the UK as well with Chubby Checker.

You got rock and roll radio on a Friday night with the chicken right here on Phoenix Radio with Chris Montez and Some Kind of Fun. And now it's request time for Chris Maddox, and he wants this one from the Dave Clark Five.

1 minute 58 seconds of real magic there from the Dave Clark Five. And over, up and coming. In the last half hour of the show, we're going to have our 1940 slot. And this week, we're going to feature a particular year, and that is 1940.

taking us even nearer to the bottom of the hour. Tommy Edwards there, and it's all in the game. And now we're going to keep on rocking with the chicken on a Friday night with Jackie Brenston and the Delta Cats. Rocket 88. Let's jump with the chicken and have a ball right here on Phoenix Radio.

Super doo-wop music in the shack on a Friday night with the five keys. Giving them a man short there. Five Keys and The Glory of Love. Up and coming very soon now. We're going to take you back to the year 1945. And taking us up to the break before that, Smiley Lewis and I Hear You Knocking. I hear everybody knocking. But he says you can't come in. Of course you can come into the shack every Friday right here.

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1: It's a Chicken here with you every Saturday morning at 10 UK, 5 US Eastern, with 60s and 70s Saturday. 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

into the last half hour of the show we go, taking you back to the 1940s, and in particular to the year 1945, with Les Brown and his band, and a very young Doris Day on vocal there. My dreams are getting better all the time. And now, with Kitty Callan on vocal, the Harry James Band.

Titty Callan on vocal there with the Harry James Band, and I'm beginning to see the light. A tune released a year earlier and written indeed by Duke Ellington as a jazz piece, and a wonderful, wonderful song that turned out to be for all sorts of different people down the years. That was a 1945 version from Titty Callan, and now Dick Haymes with the Victor Young Orchestra, and I Wish I Knew.

Back to 1945 there with the Dick Haymes on vocal with the Victor Young Orchestra, and I Wish I Knew. We'll have another visit back to the 1940s next week, but we're now into the last 20 minutes of tonight's show, and don't forget, Rhonda's up and coming at the top of the hour, but for now, we've got Susie Miller and the Johnson Brothers.

Susie Miller with the Johnson Brothers there, and Happy Days and Lonely Nights. Well, we don't want you to have lonely nights, won't you have happy nights as well as happy days, because that would be good, wouldn't it? Rhonda's up and coming in just over 15 minutes time and taking us even nearer to her, this classic love song from Tennessee Ernie Ford.

Super voice there of Tennessee Ernie Ford and Give Me Your Word. And now it's request time once again. And the second request from Mr. Christopher Maddox was once again from Elvis. Holy smoke.

Rock and Roll Radio once again there with Elvis and I Got Stung, requested by Chris Maddox. And now, when you hear this next song, you probably would expect me to play it by Nat King Cole. But on this occasion, we'll do something a little bit different to usual and play it by Dickie Valentine.

the Dickie Valentine version of A Blossom Fell, and both that and the Nat King Cole version made the UK charts in round about the year 1955. But now, Perry Prado and his orchestra, and this one.

Perry Prado and his orchestra and that well-known tune there. And we're well into the last 5 minutes of the show. Rhonda's up and coming very soon. And there's lots of good things up and coming for you tomorrow. Tomorrow morning at 10 UK, 5 Eastern. I'll be back with 60s and 70s Saturday. Then it's Rob Clark, followed by Martin Miles, followed once again by Rhonda Stogner, then Thad the Ember, and then Adrian Picton with Disco Decades ends the day tomorrow. But don't forget, Rhonda's up and coming next as we get under those bridges in Paris with Eartha Kitt.

0: night. My heart wants to sing it this way. Would you like to
1: taking us under the bridges of Paris there, Eartha Kitt, which brings us to the end of another Shack. I'll be back with you, as I say, tomorrow morning at 10 UK, 5 Eastern, with Sixes and Sevens Saturday. But Rhonda is up and coming in just a minute or so, and I hope you stay tuned for that show, because it's well worth a good listen. In the meantime, I'll say bye-bye. God bless you all. Look after yourselves. See you tomorrow. Good night.

0: 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It can be all 60s, it can be all 70s, it can be half of each. And the same goes for the 80s and 90s as well. 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The Phoenix Radio Top 100s from the 60s, 70s and the 80s and the 90s. 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
1: 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I hope all of you are having a fantastic day. There's a question that Robin has. 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Well, yeah, it's 4:02 in about 19 seconds, Robin. 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And if you'd like to send a text message, make sure you put Phoenix as the first word. Okay, so Robin wants to know what time it is, and I've already told her. Anyway, Chicago does this particular song.

Okay, the theme for this week has the word what someplace in the title. It cannot be at the beginning of the title. It had to be buried in the title. And I got a lot of complaints about this theme. I can't believe that, but I did. But that's okay. You know, we're not going to like them all. I see that. But next week, it's going to be fun because the theme is all about trains. And trains does not have to be in the title. You know, you just have to have a song that has trains in it. You know, anything to do with trains. That is the theme for next week, and I'm excited about it. Okay, Tony would like to hear the Beatles and tell me what you see.

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I love those two so much. I love it when they're here and Malia is here. It just is wonderful. So if you'd love to join us, we'd love to have you. Okay, Lois has actually got two songs instead of just one. She'd like to hear Love Is What We Make It by Kenny Rogers and Pam Tillis, and Don't Tell Me What to Do.

That, my friends, is one of my all-time favorite songs. Am I ever glad that one was requested? Okay, Lenore, she would like to hear "Oh, What a Feeling" by the Atlanta Rhythm Section and "Come What May" by Air Supply.

I like Air Supply just a whole bunch. Well, Rosemarie has a couple of songs, and the first one is Do You Know What I Mean by Lee Michaels. And the second one, I was so shocked because Tony is a Gene Watson fan, and she could not think of any songs except for the one by the Beatles. Rosemarie would like to hear You're Outdoing What I'm Here Doing With Them.

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1: Do you remember December of 1963? Well, Lorraine does. And she would like to hear Frankie Valli and the Four Seasons, Oh, What a Night. And then she would like to hear That's What Friends Are For. And she'd like to hear the version by Dionne Warwick and Friends.

Well, isn't that an excellent song? You know, guys, I had enough to do a 2-week show for this what theme, but I'm not going to do that. However, for the train theme, I have enough on my list to do 3 weeks, but I promise not to. But I am going to make it a 2-week theme, just so you know. Okay, Shelley. She would like to hear Waylon Jennings, "That's What You Get for Loving Me." And then, "That Ain't Exactly What I Had in Mind" by Tom T. Hall.

And this ain't exactly what I had in mind. Remember when we won the game? Oh, that was in 62.

0: 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It just ain't exactly what I had in mind.
1: Good, good tune. Well, I've got Malia's requests and one request for Chris. And then, guys, you get to hear It's All on Me, because that'll end the request. So, Malia would like to hear For What It's Worth by Buffalo Springfield and Tell Me What You Ache For by Kathy Mattea.

I love that song. Well, Chris's song is too long to play before the break, so you're going to hear two of mine, and then the break, and then Chris's song. So I'm going to play Kenny Rogers' I Just Dropped In to See What Condition My Condition Was In, and Charlie McLean, That's What You Get. Let's see, That's What You Do to Me.

0: Hello there, everybody. Than Zaremba, host of The Charter Flight, which can be heard on the Phoenix Radio, 6 p.m. in the U.K., 1 p.m. here in the East Coast of the United States. 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Hope you'll make us a part of your Saturdays when you climb on board the charter flight, in the air and on the air, starting at 6 p.m. in the U.K., 1 p.m. here in the East Coast of the States. 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
1: 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The emphasis is on melody and relaxation, but it may speed up a bit during the second hour. The show's at 10 a.m. in the UK, that's 5 a.m. on the US East Coast, so why not come along and keep me, Richard Bartholomew, awake while I try to wake you up?

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1: Okay. I'd like to remind you that the theme for next week is trains. And, you know, just so you know, I've got two people that are wanting to share Long Black Train. So, you know, if you were thinking of requesting it, don't, because I've got two people that want it already. So, okay, Chris, I couldn't play the second song because he kept putting what in the first part of the title. So he only has one, but it's a long one. It's 9 minutes and 18 seconds, and it is called So What, and it is by Miles Davis.

And there you have it. So what? Okay, that, yeah, there was a version, I found several versions that was 13 minutes, and that would have been way too long, but I did find one that was 9. Okay, here is Andy Williams, and You Don't Know What Love Is.

All right, let's get a little bit of country in here. And speaking of country, tomorrow on the Country Corner Cafe, I am going to be featuring Joe Diffie, and we're going to talk a little bit about him and have some of his great music. So if you're into Joe Diffie, you'll want to join us. Okay, here is Connie Smith. That's What It's Like to Be Lonesome.

0: everybody. I'm Amanda, and I'm here to tell you about my Sunday show called Such a Good Feeling. In this show, I'll be playing loads of music from the 80s and the 90s, a few more modern songs, and also some older songs from the 60s and the 70s. 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
3: Well, I'll tell you, anybody that knows me knows that I am a Frank Sinatra fan. So I've got to play this one. Oh, what it seemed to be.

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All right, here is Carly Simon, and you know what to do.

0: Okay, here is one from the Dave Clark Five. That's what I said.
1: Honey, now you've lied to me just once too often. 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
0: Oh, yes. It was so beautiful.

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Rhonda, Herbie, and Rob will be your hosts. 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That's 8 to 11 a.m. US Eastern Time.

It used to be so natural to talk about forever. What used to be's don't count anymore.